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Ricky hanging out with you. Thanks for tuning in and hanging out with me as I push random buttons in here and play you today's best variety. 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
25: With your forecast, I'm Corey Hartman. For tonight, clear and a little frosty, lows around 35. For Monday, mostly cloudy, a little breezy, a high around 61. Clear and breezy Monday night with a low of 51. Tuesday, sunshine, 72. Wednesday, sunny and breezy, 66. Thursday, mostly sunny with highs near 63. If you're looking for a new place to live, stay, work, or play, check out Worthington, Minnesota. It's worth a look. It's 60 at our studios. W-

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And let's keep it rolling with One Republic. Love runs out. Hopefully not. 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

0: 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Coming up after the forecast, I'll tell you all about that magic number that you could win come tomorrow morning with Eric and Tess on The Morning Mess.
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2: With your forecast, I'm Corey Hartman. For tonight, clear and a little frosty, lows around 35. For Monday, mostly cloudy, a little breezy, a high around 61. Clear and breezy Monday night with a low of 51. Tuesday, sunshine, 72. Wednesday, sunny and breezy, 66. Thursday, mostly sunny with highs near 63. If you're looking for a new place to live, stay, work, or play, check out Worthington, Minnesota. It's worth a look. Currently, 56 degrees.
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Leona Lewis, 106.7 WJJY, today's best variety. Ricky hanging out with you on a Sunday evening as 8 o'clock is getting ever closer, and we're a lot more free. It's Max McNown on JJY. Lisa.

Just after 8 at 106.7 WJJY, today's best variety. How are you doing, Ricky? Hanging out with you here. It's a beautiful evening in the fall. Man, oh man, I can't believe it's October 4th already. Where did time go? Summer was just like that, and it's gone. I don't know. I'm still playing tunes, though. It's Panic at the Disco, 106.7 WJJY.

0: 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You can do that? 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

I'm not going to be like Benson Boone and tell you, sorry, I'm here for somebody else. I'm here to play you today's best variety right here on 106.7 WJJY. Here's Oh Honey.

0: Mr. Know-It-All, Teddy Swims, 106.7 WJJY, today's best variety. Let's take a listen to the forecast and get right back into the tunes. Taylor Swift, AJR, and Stella Lefty on the way.
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2: With your forecast, I'm Corey Hartman. For tonight, clear and a little frosty, lows around 35. For Monday, mostly cloudy, a little breezy, a high around 61. Clear and breezy Monday night with a low of 51. Tuesday, sunshine, 72. Wednesday, sunny and breezy, 66. Thursday, mostly sunny with highs near 63. If you're looking for a new place to live, stay, work, or play, check out Worthington, Minnesota. It's worth a look. It's 54 right now.
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Ricky hanging out with you here Sunday night as we're wrapping up 8 o'clock, headed for 9 with Somber.

My favorite new song came out this year. Michelle Branch and New Radicals there. The Game of Love, 106.7 WJJY, today's best variety. Ricky, hanging out with you. Hopefully your weekend was fantastic. I know mine was. 9 o'clock is here and gone, and let's keep it rolling with the Jonas Brothers here at 106.7 WJJY. We go together.

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0: Tame Impala with their song called Loser, 106.7 WJJY, today's best variety. People often call me a loser. I don't know why. I think I'm a pretty cool guy. Maybe I'm not cool. I have no idea, but we're going to take a listen to the weather coming up in just a couple of moments and get back into the tunes. Justin Bieber, Meghan Trainor, and Shawn Mendes all coming up for you here on JJY.
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21: With your forecast, I'm Corey Hartman. For tonight, clear and a little frosty, lows around 35. For Monday, mostly cloudy, a little breezy, a high around 61. Clear and breezy Monday night with a low of 51. Tuesday, sunshine, 72. Wednesday, sunny and breezy, 66. Thursday, mostly sunny with highs near 63. If you're looking for a new place to live, stay, work, or play, check out Worthington, Minnesota. It's worth a look. It's 51 at our studios.

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Meghan Trainor's still stealing my bit and still doesn't care. 106.7 WJJY, today's best variety. Unlike Justin Bieber, he's actually sorry.

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0: Coming up after the weather, I'll have a cash call update for you. That's for tomorrow morning with Eric and Tess in the Morning Mass here on 106.7 WJJY. Around 8:20, we might call you. Stick around. I'll tell you all about it after the forecast.
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2: With your forecast, I'm Corey Hartman. For tonight, clear and a little frosty, lows around 35. For Monday, mostly cloudy, a little breezy, a high around 61. Clear and breezy Monday night with a low of 51. Tuesday, sunshine, 72. Wednesday, sunny and breezy, 66. Thursday, mostly sunny with highs near 63. If you're looking for a new place to live, stay, work, or play, check out Worthington, Minnesota. It's worth a look. Currently, 46 degrees.
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Rolling some Lifehouse for you, 106.7 WJJY, today's best variety and whatever it takes. My name's Ricky, hanging out with you here this Sunday evening as 9 o'clock is just about to come to a close, and we're going to usher in 10, but not before I play you a couple more tunes. Here's Ben.

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Just after 10 here, 106.7 WJJY, today's best variety. Ricky hanging out with you. Thanks for tuning in and hanging out with me. Sure do appreciate it. And Imagine Dragons are going to kick it off for us with Thunder. Just a young

0: Carol G and Bruno Mars, 106.7 WJJY, today's best variety. And with winter on its way, I know I hate to say that, but inevitably closings and cancellations will happen. Stay prepared. 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That will be updated regularly for you so you're not bundling the kids up and then the school bus doesn't show up. Then they got to come in and tromp snow all over the house. You hate that, don't you? 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That is all brought to you thanks to our friends at Lakes Country Roofing.
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6: With your forecast, I'm Corey Hartman. For tonight, clear and a little frosty, lows around 35. For Monday, mostly cloudy, a little breezy, a high around 61. Clear and breezy Monday night with a low of 51. Tuesday, sunshine, 72. Wednesday, sunny and breezy, 66. Thursday, mostly sunny with highs near 63. If you're looking for a new place to live, stay, work, or play, check out Worthington, Minnesota. It's worth a look. It's 45 degrees right now.

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It's Clocks here on 106.7 WJJY, today's best variety. It's coming up. The second annual Choose Kindness event is taking place at Forest View Middle School in Baxter this Thursday, October 8th from 5:30 to 7:30. Everybody is invited. Come together with friends, family, and neighbors to celebrate kindness and strengthen our community. For more information, head over to 106.7WJJY.com.

0: 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We're going to roll the forecast and be right back into the tune. Sabrina Carpenter, Robin Thicke, and Mumford & Sons all on the way.
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2: With your forecast, I'm Corey Hartman. For tonight, clear and a little frosty, lows around 35. For Monday, mostly cloudy, a little breezy, a high around 61. Clear and breezy Monday night with a low of 51. Tuesday, sunshine, 72. Wednesday, sunny and breezy, 66. Thursday, mostly sunny with highs near 63. If you're looking for a new place to live, stay, work, or play, check out Worthington, Minnesota. It's worth a look. It's 45 degrees right now.
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1: 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And I know if you drive too long, like I do during the week, yeah, Bill's lines can get a little bit blurred. I don't know if that's what they're talking about here, but here's Robin Thicke, 106.7 WJJY.

Bruno Mars. Oh, what a banger there. I love a good bass line. It's Treasure 106.7 WJJY, today's best variety. Ricky hanging out with you at 10 o'clock, almost to a close. And Ray must be far close. She can't find her husband again.

Jumping headfirst into 11 p.m. here on 106.7 WJJY. Today's Best Variety, Ricky hanging out with you. Let's, time to walk home, right? Can you walk me home? It's Pink here on JJY. There's something in

0: Emerald Eyes from Alex Warren on 106.7 WJJY, today's best variety. Let's take a listen to the weather coming up and then back into the tunes. Vance Joy, Max McDowell, and Taylor Swift all on the way.
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5: With your forecast, I'm Corey Hartman. For tonight, clear and a little frosty, lows around 35. For Monday, mostly cloudy, a little breezy, a high around 61. Clear and breezy Monday night with a low of 51. Tuesday, sunshine, 72. Wednesday, sunny and breezy, 66. Thursday, mostly sunny with highs near 63. If you're looking for a new place to live, stay, work, or play, check out Worthington, Minnesota. It's worth a look. Right now, it's 41.

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Let's do a cash call update coming up in just a couple of moments here after Vance Joy and Ariana Grande.

0: Cash call update, $223.55. 22355 for 820 tomorrow morning with Eric and Tess on the Morning Mass right here on 106.7 WJJY. Write it down. I don't know how people remember things. I know I just put them in my mind and I usually remember. But if you're not like that, write it down. Put it in your phone. Something. Because we could call you.
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2: With your forecast, I'm Corey Hartman. For tonight, clear and a little frosty, lows around 35. For Monday, mostly cloudy, a little breezy, a high around 61. Clear and breezy Monday night with a low of 51. Tuesday, sunshine, 72. Wednesday, sunny and breezy, 66. Thursday, mostly sunny with highs near 63. If you're looking for a new place to live, stay, work, or play, check out Worthington, Minnesota. It's worth a look. Right now, it's 41.
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Miley Cyrus, 106.7 WJJY, today's best variety. That's not the end of the world. It is the end of my airship, however. It's been a pleasure to spend Sunday evening with you, everybody. Thanks for tuning in. I will catch you next weekend right here on JJY. I'll leave you with Ed Sheeran. Have a wonderful evening.

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9: With your forecast, I'm Corey Hartman. For tonight, clear and a little frosty, lows around 35. For Monday, mostly cloudy, a little breezy, a high around 61. Clear and breezy Monday night with a low of 51. Tuesday, sunshine, 72. Wednesday, sunny and breezy, 66. Thursday, mostly sunny with highs near 63. If you're looking for a new place to live, stay, work, or play, check out Worthington, Minnesota. 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
4: With your forecast, I'm Corey Hartman. For tonight, clear and a little frosty, lows around 35. For Monday, mostly cloudy, a little breezy, a high around 61. Clear and breezy Monday night with a low of 51. Tuesday, sunshine, 72. Wednesday, sunny and breezy, 66. Thursday, mostly sunny with highs near 63. If you're looking for a new place to live, stay, work, or play, check out Worthington, Minnesota. 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
1: From ABC News, I'm Chuck Sievertson. American bombers are relocating out of a base in southern England. The New York Times reporting commanders were alarmed by a possible terrorist plot against the base by Iran. The Iran situation remains highly unpopular in polls of American voters about a month before the midterm elections.
2: Virginia's second congressional district has one of the highest concentrations of armed forces in the country, with nearby Norfolk home to the world's largest naval base.
3: We're 8 months into a war that we were initially told by the commander-in-chief will be a few weeks.
2: Caroline Techner and her husband both served in the Navy, with a daughter now in the Army.
1: ABC News Chief Global Affairs correspondent Martha Raddatz, to try to boost Republican candidates in unusually tight races or behind. President Trump this week travels for more rallies, today to Nebraska. Law enforcers in southern Georgia looking for these shooters who opened fire at weekend homecoming block party. Two people are dead, nearly three dozen more are hurt.
4: Victims range from 14 to 51 years old. Conditions of the victims at this time range critical to stable.
1: Sheriff Craig Peavy calls the shooting senseless. Alleged victim in the 2024 Cornell rape investigation being threatened, says her attorney. New York Governor Kathy Hochul appointing a special prosecutor. ABC's Sophie Flay says initially, 2 years ago,
5: Cornell expelled two of the fraternity members and suspended two others, who were also ordered to write so-called reflection papers as part of their punishment. No one was charged. The local DA says campus police sent him only a six-page summary. Documents reviewed by ABC News show his office declined to look at anything else police had gathered.
1: The first of this year's Nobel Prizes has been announced for medicine, going to three scientists who worked on methods that allow researchers a better understanding of how the brain works. You're listening to ABC News.
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1: As a dangerous heat wave continues in the West, forecast to last most of the week, cooks at the annual fair in Carruthers, California, southeast of San Francisco near Fresno, brave the heat.
11: Right now, being back here is challenging because of the temperature kind of being high, so it is quite challenging, but we can do it. We stay hydrated, so we'll get through it.
1: Outside Los Angeles, where temps have been over 100 for four straight days, fast-moving wildfires prompting evacuation orders inside parts of the Angeles National Forest. A veteran prosecutor has been tapped to investigate a botched lethal injection execution in Tennessee. ABC's Perry Russum.
12: Former U.S. attorney at Stanton will now investigate the state's Department of Correction to see if protocols were followed and consider if recommendations are needed. In a statement, the department says it did follow protocols.
1: Krista Pike's attorney says she is still in critical condition. Bolsonaro and Lula head to a runoff in Brazil's presidential election. More new moms turning to those weight loss diabetes drugs after they give birth, nearly 24-fold increase over 7 years, says ABC's Yuri Benajad.
13: Researchers looked at private health insurance claims for more than 1 million births. Weight loss drugs are not FDA-approved during pregnancy or breastfeeding. The American College of Obstetricians and Gynecologists say they don't recommend them for either, but say any decision to start one after breastfeeding ends should be made with a doctor and focus on overall health rather than a number on the scale.
1: Chuck Sievertson, ABC News.
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0: Some fog this morning at 5 after 6. We've got a calm wind and 34 degrees. Your full forecast, more news and sports on the way after this from E.L. 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
17: From the Brainerd On Newsroom, I'm Tess Taylor. Two people were hurt after a shooting outside of Eden Prairie High School's football game. Police say officers responded around 8:40 Friday evening after reports of gunfire during the homecoming game against Minnetonka. The victims were taken to a hospital with non-life-threatening injuries and are not students from either school. Police believe the shooting was targeted and say that there is no active threat. No arrests have been made. Authorities say a missing Utica man was found dead in the Mississippi River. The Winona County Sheriff's Office says 60-year-old Brian Daly was found on Friday about 1.5 miles south of Lock and Dam 5. A member of the public first reported finding Daly's boat floating unattended in the river Wednesday. The sheriff's office says the search involved multiple agencies from Minnesota and Wisconsin. Additional information will be released if appropriate after the investigation is complete. Registration for the 2027 Grandma's Marathon in Duluth sold out in record time. The entire event ran out of space for participants within 3 hours. Those who missed out on registration may be able to raise funds to get to the starting line. Close to 1,000 race entries are available through participating charities. The upcoming annual Grandma's Marathon races are set for June 17th through the 19th in 2027. And a 55-year-old Baxter man died in a single vehicle crash on Friday in West Brainerd. The Minnesota State Patrol says a Ford F-150 driven by James Lon Davis was eastbound on Highway 210 or Washington Street when it crossed into the westbound lanes at 7th Street Northwest, making contact with light poles and parked cars around 7 o'clock Friday evening. According to the patrol, Davis was not wearing a seatbelt at the time of the crash and was pronounced dead at the scene. No other details have been released about that incident. That's news at this hour from the Brainerd Down Newsroom. I'm Tess Taylor.
0: Thank you, Tess. I'm Eric Grant with a look at your sports. Panthers outlasting the Lions 32-26 from Charlotte on Sunday Night Football last night. Meanwhile, early games yesterday featured road teams earning close wins. The Patriots edging the Bills. Rams fought back against the Eagles and were victorious 24-20. And the Chiefs squeaked past the Raiders 30-27. Week 4 wrapping up with an NFC South showdown when the Saints and Falcons battle from the Big Easy. The National League Division Series continued with a pair of games yesterday. Brewers began the day with a thrilling walk-off win over the Padres 4-3 in Game 2. Milwaukee leading that series 2-0. They'll visit San Diego for Game 3 tomorrow. Elsewhere, Braves even their series at 1-1 following a 3-2 win over Los Angeles. Atlanta hosting L.A. for Game 3 tomorrow as well. The ALDS resumes today as the White Sox visit the Guardians and the Rays host the Yankees. Chicago and Tampa Bay both leading their series 1-0. Chase Briscoe taking home the checkered flag in the South Point 400 from Las Vegas Motor Speedway. The chase continues next Sunday when the NASCAR Cup Series heads to Charlotte Motor Speedway. Vikings still perfect after ousting the Miami Dolphins 15-10 at U.S. Bank Stadium. Will Reichard leading the way with the Vikings, nailing all 5 of his field goal attempts. Minnesota now 4-0, getting set to head south and visit the New Orleans Saints in Week 5. NBA preseason tipping off with the Timberwolves in action for the first time tonight, visiting Milwaukee for their exhibition opener. The Wild have won back-to-back games to start their early season. Minnesota will be looking to make it 3 in a row as they visit the Buffalo Sabres tomorrow. Week 5 of the college football season in the books. Golden Gophers, another solid game and upset over Michigan, 20-14, the final on Saturday afternoon at Huntington Bank Stadium. And local sports today. today. And volleyball ladies at Lake Region are hosting Chisago this afternoon. And Pine River Bacchus welcoming Mille Lacs tonight. Girls tennis, it's time for the Section 8 3A team tournament. Fifth-seeded Brainerd heading to take on fourth-seed Monticello later this afternoon. Best of luck to them. And in Section 8 2A, number 4-seed Little Falls hosting 5th-seeded Fergus Falls. Boys soccer, Lake Region also hosting Chisago. That's been a look at your sports. I'm Eric Grant. Weather after this from Discover.
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17: Frost advisory in effect for us until 9 o'clock this morning. Otherwise, we'll start off with some sunshine, but clouds will move in later on today. And we could see some showers by the dinner hour. Today's high, 62, south wind, 5 to 15. Could see some showers early in the evening. Otherwise, overnight, partly cloudy, down to 50, a south wind, 5 to 10 and gusty. Sunny Tuesday, we'll see a south wind around 5 to 15 become northwest in the afternoon. Tuesday's high, though, up to 72 degrees. Wednesday, sunny, back down around 65 for the high, and a gusty west wind.
0: 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We've got areas of fog this morning. That chilly one, 35 right now.
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0: Gracie Abrams and Hit the Wall. 106.7 WJJY. Today's Best Variety. Eric and Tess with you. It's the morning mess and we're back on Monday.
1: Hi.
0: They are too lazy to find two new people to wake up in the morning, clearly.
1: That's right. And who would want to do that?
0: I don't know. Graze deer on a daily basis? Why not? Who doesn't want to do that?
1: I don't know.
0: We have some money that we do want to give away, though.
1: Yeah, we do. We'll try. $223.55 is the amount that we have had here over the weekend, just kind of marinating in its own moneyness. So we'll try to give that away around 8:15 or so when we make our cash call. 8:15, 8:20, whatever it takes.
0: Yeah.
1: First Western Bank and Trust sponsoring our cash calls today. So write it down somewhere. Keep it handy. You might be getting that call and winning money. $223.55.
0: All right, we've got Miss Connections coming up in about an hour or so. We'll tell a story about two possibly kindred spirits who want to get back together, or do they?
1: Maybe one does, maybe one doesn't. Who knows? We'll find out.
0: Yeah.
1: Okay. Totally Useless Trivia and Stu. Yes. We'll talk to him about the forecast, which actually this week doesn't look too bad.
0: It's good.
1: It's a little frosty this morning. In fact, a frost advisory is in effect until 9. So it's a little chilly. And there is some fog out there, too. So be aware of that.
0: Hammer down. Get there quick.
1: Okay.
0: No.
1: On it.
0: Slow down.
1: Okay. Get up and get going. It's Monday. We got to do this thing. It's the Morning Mess with Eric and Tess at JJY.
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0: Cameron Whitcomb and Kingdom of Fear, 106.7 WJJY with today's best variety. It's the morning mess with Eric and Tess, 22 minutes after 6. A little fog this morning, kind of chilly. So, of course, obviously, sure, your headlights come on right away, but just flip them on that way. The taillights are showing so everybody knows where y'all are. And where you're getting there safely.
1: Look at you.
0: Yeah.
1: Look at you.
0: It's the responsible thing to do. I heard that's kind of a popular thing right now, is be responsible.
2: Yeah, it is. Some of y'all.
0: Whatever.
2: Oh, I'm just kidding. Nah.
0: Some make up for it.
1: Oh, yeah.
0: For the others. Another responsible thing to do is make sure that you're taking care of your teeth and your oral health.
2: That's right, for you, your family, your kids, even your parents sometimes. Uh-huh. Make sure they've got a dentist, too. And if you are in need of a dentist here in the Lakes area, we've got a suggestion for you. Take them to Nisswa Smiles or Staples Smiles, because those two places have the coolest dentists in town. Yep. Dr. Luke Wall, Dr. Christopher Clavo, Dr. Jessica Peterson, making you smile from ear to ear and making sure that that smile is healthy and looking good.
0: Absolutely. And they do all the things. If it's just the routine exam and the x-rays to make sure things are going well, or maybe you've got some trouble spots that you need to be addressed and you want them taken care of, they can do it all in Nisswa Smiles and Staples Smiles. Beautiful thing with their CEREC system. You don't have to do the multi-appointment deal. Mm-mm. You can get the fillings and the restorations and the tooth-colored fillings, all those things done in mere minutes. One appointment, same day. Yeah, you have to take more time off work or pull the kids out of school. Not anymore. You can do that all at Nisswa Smiles and Staples Smiles.
2: Yep, that's especially important when it comes to those crowns that you used to have to come and get fitted, and then they'd have to send them away. You'd have to wear a temp. None of that. It's all done in a day. They can do everything, you guys, from dental implants. They can work with partials. They can do dentures. They can do repairs on all of that. So all the services, they are right there, plus other services that go above and beyond. And you can learn about all of their services and their staff on

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6: Frost advisory in effect until 9 for us here this morning. Otherwise, we'll see sunshine to start our day, but clouds are going to move in, and even some showers are possible late this afternoon around the dinner hour or so. We call that around 5 o'clock. High 62, south winds 5 to 15. In the nighttime, first of all, evening showers possible. Otherwise, overnight partly cloudy down to 50. Tomorrow, we expect a sunny day, a bit warmer too, up to 72 degrees, in fact. South winds will become northwest 5 to 15. And Wednesday, expect a sunny day, a bit breezy, with a high back at about 65.
1: Winds are calm right now. We've got some fog and a temperature of 34. 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

0: It's Ash and Stop the Wedding, 106.7 WJJY. Today's Best Variety Morning Mass with Eric and Tess. 27 minutes in front of 7 o'clock, about 15 away.
1: Stop the Wedding.
0: Yeah.
1: Where's my husband? That might be where her husband... Hey, where's my husband?
0: Stop the Wedding.
1: Stop the Wedding? Are we putting things together here?
0: I don't know. Could be. Collaboration later this year?
1: I don't know, maybe.
0: Next year?
1: I don't know, just a thought. Who knows?
0: Their new collaboration, We Found Him.
1: Yeah, we found... There you go. Where is my husband? Stop the Wedding, he's here! Okay, anyway, I don't know. This is where my brain is this morning.
0: You're putting some pieces of two different puzzles together, I think.
1: I was going to be a detective once.
0: Were you?
1: Now you know why I'm not.
0: Yeah. Well, good for the criminals.
1: Right?
0: Yeah.
1: Oh, God. Okay. Anyway, 26 minutes away from 7 o'clock, it's the Morning Mass with Eric and Tess at JJY.
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0: 1067 WJJY. Today's best variety, that is Bad Habits from Ed Sheeran. Oh, goodness. All right, 17 minutes away from 7 o'clock and just moments away from forecast details. 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
13: And JJY meteorologist Stu Mock back. Good Monday morning, Stu.
14: Good morning, Eric. Morning, Tess.
15: Hi, Stu. How are you?
14: Oh, very good. How about you?
15: Good.
13: Were you just comparing pens?
15: Oh, see how much ink was in there? Running out of ink, and I'm like, oh, that one is definitely out of ink. Okay.
13: Mm.
15: I'm checking ink on pens. That's my Monday.
14: Oh, boy.
13: Uh-huh.
15: Yeah.
14: Wow.
13: Right.
15: How's your Monday going?
14: I'm fine. I've got a brand new pen my daughter got me, so, you know, life is good.
13: Personalized? Best dad ever pen?
15: Gel?
14: No, from some supplier at the company she works for.
13: Well,
14: it's orange. My dad would love an orange pen. Here, Dad.
15: How thoughtful of your child.
13: Huh? You're not going to lose it.
14: No, it's going to go right in the glove box on the truck. It's all good.
13: Right on. Good. Speaking of all good, a mini warm-up coming up here tomorrow, huh?
14: Yeah, a little warm-up. It comes with a rain chance.
13: Mm-hmm.
14: But no, we're not going to flood out. We're not going to have horrible storms. It's a small chance of rain. Today, we'll have an okay day, almost normal. Those normals are dropping fast. Just to keep you in the loop, 61 is now our normal daytime high, and 40 is a normal nighttime low. It's dropping that quickly. There's a warm front out just west of the Dakotas this morning, but with high pressure here, we're high, dry, kind of quiet. That's why it's kind of frosty, and that frost advisory in effect until 9 a.m. this morning. Then, as that high starts to slide a bit further east and that warm front approaches, I'd expect we'll start to see a few more clouds developing today. And by very late afternoon or just into the evening hours, there could be a scattered shower or two. Really don't expect much to measure up for rain. Just a little bit of rain here. The thing that happens once that warm front moves through is we have south winds. It doesn't cool off as much overnight and stays more mild. In fact, well above normal for Tuesday and even into Wednesday, but already late Tuesday, a cool front sweeps through out of the northwest. I don't expect it to mean another rain chance. Could be a few clouds. That's about it. But that front slips through and we'll cool it off again back in that normal or somewhat above normal range right through the end of the week. And after a small rain chance late today or this evening, I don't expect we get much more rain to talk about until probably later on in the weekend coming up. But the frost advisory in effect till 9 this morning, and I expect that we'll enjoy some sunshine. A little fog with it this morning as it's very still out there, but the sunshine will break through for a while. Clouds redevelop with that small rain chance by late afternoon. Today's high 62 as winds become south about 5 to 15. A rain chance early, then partly cloudy later tonight down to 50 with the south wind at 5 to 15. Sunny Tuesday, about 72. South winds become northwest in the afternoon, still only about 5 to 15. And sunny Wednesday, about 65. West winds 5 to 15 may gust around 25. Fog and cool this morning, 34. Winds are calm. The barometer, 30.3 even, trying to rise a bit. Then I believe we'll start to drop here today. And there's a major fish feeding period, 7:45 to 9:45. A minor from 2 till 3. And a major tonight, 8:15 to 10:15.
15: Thanks, Stu.
14: Sure.
13: Boy, oh boy, that sounds good. I don't mind a little
14: like
13: rain.
14: October.
13: Yeah, it does sound like October. You're right.
14: Mm-hmm.
13: Mm-hmm.
15: Mm-hmm.
13: Halloween costume updates. My youngest idea has not changed yet.
15: No?
13: Astronaut still.
15: Still an astronaut.
13: Still an astronaut.
15: Okay. Yeah. This is good then, right?
13: It is. I like the consistency.
15: All right.
13: Yeah. We'll see, though. Give it 3 weeks yet.
14: That's a long way off.
13: It will change. I'm 100% confident in that. It might change back to an astronaut, but it will change.
15: Okay.
13: There will be siblings that will pop different ideas into her head.
15: And then she'll go,
13: automatically
15: oh,
13: be a yes.
15: Okay.
13: Yeah.
15: All right.
13: Uh-huh.
15: Yeah, I've gotten one that, you know, the teenagers are like, okay, we're going to do this. And I said, should I order it up? Well, just wait.
13: Is it going to be a distracted teenager on their phone costume?
15: Nope.
13: Hmm.
15: No.
14: Well, that'd be an easy one to do.
13: Right.
15: Mm-mm.
13: They're all dressing up as the same thing.
15: Yeah, no.
13: No?
15: No.
13: Okay.
15: It's a cute idea, but I don't know if it's going to, I should ask again. Well, I'll tell her to find out so I can get a preemptive strike on this, but then I'll order it and then they'll go, oh, I don't want it anymore. And then it'll be too late to, I don't know.
13: Huh. They don't change their minds, do they? I thought that was just when they're young. No?
15: Right, right, right. If it were just that easy.
13: Yeah.
15: But we're still an astronaut. That's a good Monday check-in.
13: Yeah, yeah, for now.
15: Okay.
13: Again, real fun story that I read about out of North Carolina. They had some storms over there, and unfortunately it coincided with somebody's wedding.
15: Okay.
13: This young couple was getting married, and most of their family and friends couldn't get through, couldn't make the wedding.
15: Oh.
14: Bummer.
13: So they took to social media and made this massively long Facebook post, which definitely looks like AI as I'm looking at it, but invites basically anybody currently in the Outer Banks to come to their wedding.
15: No.
13: And over 400 people showed up.
15: No, they did not.
13: Yep, including a photographer and DJ.
15: Are you serious?
13: Yep. And they ran out of food.
15: Oh, my.
13: And then people started going to get food and bringing it back to the wedding reception and turned into a huge party.
15: Okay, this sounds weird.
13: A little bit.
15: Okay, wait a second.
14: Yeah.
13: Huh.
15: So these people all showed up to watch two people that they never met get married.
13: Yeah.
15: Just for the free food, probably.
13: Possibly, I don't know.
14: Just they needed a party after the storm, you know.
13: Oh, I get it. Party after the storm.
14: Yeah.
13: So it says, this is a little out of the ordinary, but hear me out. Me, my buddy Jaden, and his wife, and a few of our closest friends made the trip to Outer Banks for a wedding celebration. They originally had about 45 guests expected to celebrate with them. But unfortunately, with the weather and flooding, about everyone has been unable to make it. They spent an insane amount of money planning their special day just for Mother Nature to have other plans. As his friend, it honestly is disappointing seeing someone that they're so excited for their big day to turn out this way. So whether you're local, here on vacation, or looking for something fun to do, the family wants you to come celebrate with them.
15: OMG. Oh, no.
13: Yes. Here's our invitation to anyone currently in the Outer Banks.
15: No.
13: It was all ages welcome. It is BYOB for 21 plus, so there's that. That did cross my mind.
15: I was going to say, if it was open bar, that sucks.
13: Most importantly, a chance to come together and make a couple's wedding celebration something they'll forever remember. Not expecting gifts, money, or anything extravagant from anybody who decides to come.
15: Oh, I would have been like, no, you bring a gift.
13: Right. Yeah, at least throw a couple of 20s in the envelope for your for your meal. Or yeah. So.
15: Wow.
13: But then they interview the couple, and they're, they could be.
15: Jaden and Kimberly.
13: They could be 18 and 19 by the looks of them, but they're probably mid-20s.
15: Okay.
13: And, yeah, wow. You talk about a special story to be able to tell down the road. Instead of your wedding getting weathered out.
15: You just weathered the storm.
13: Yeah.
14: Isn't that sweet?
13: Had 400 people show up.
15: But now would you...
13: That begs the question, though. What kind of a venue did they book? Uh-huh. Originally supposed to be for 45, Five. And then 400 show up. Maybe it was coming and going type thing. I don't know, but...
15: Question is, then, would you reschedule so you could have your family do something again? You know, would you have...
14: Well, you'd think.
13: I would imagine so. I mean, they've got gifts for you, so yeah, you need to throw a little secondary party, I would think.
15: Ooh, yeah.
13: You don't think so?
15: You have to pay for another one?
13: Yeah.
14: The six-month anniversary gathering.
15: Sure, or 1 year maybe.
13: I wonder maybe if the venue would have just said, you know what?
15: Yeah.
13: Bummer for you guys. Pick another date that's open for us and we'll let you.
15: Unless 400 people came and trashed the joint.
13: Yeah. Here's the extra bill. That's what you get for inviting strangers.
15: Oh, gosh.
14: Yeah.
15: Or.
13: That's why they say stranger danger.
15: Or. They considered it free publicity to 400 people who may not have even known about the joint. So you just never know what came of it.
13: Sure.
15: That's pretty daring, though, I would say.
13: Yeah, you never know what kind of characters are going to get to show up at a...
15: Right? It's scary.
13: At a wedding.
15: I don't know if I would have done that, to tell you the truth, but I'd have been like, okay, we're just out of luck. Oh, darn.
13: Yeah.
15: Reschedule.
13: Reschedule the wedding? Just the reception?
15: Just the reception.
13: Mm. Yeah.
15: Okay. Anyway.
13: Not a terrible idea.
15: Have you had breakfast yet?
13: No.
15: Stu, you obviously haven't.
13: Stu hasn't.
14: No. Coffee. That's what makes it go.
15: Okay. Well, I've heard it a million times. Breakfast, most important meal of the day. So coming up here in about 2 and a half minutes. Best time to have breakfast, apparently, they say between 7 and 8. So I'm just giving you the heads up. Best time is coming up very shortly. So don't eat yet. Wait till 7. Okay?
13: Okay, you can start it now, though. But then by the time it's ready, it'll be...
15: Yeah.
13: Recent. Is this like... Is this a tease? Are you surprising us with breakfast?
15: No, not today.
13: Oh,
14: Of course not.
15: Researchers looked at 31,000 American adults over the age of 40 and found that people who ate breakfast between 7 and 8 a.m. had the lowest mortality risk. So, Stu, you're not eating till after 8, are you?
14: Nope.
15: You're dead.
14: Tess, do you have breakfast?
15: Nope. I'm deader. It says waiting until 8 to 10 a.m. was linked to 10% higher risk of death. Eating between 10 a.m. and noon raised that number to 19%. And for people who didn't eat their first meal until afternoon, the risk went up 29%.
13: I don't like that.
15: But what if you're intermittent fasting? What if you window?
13: I really don't.
14: That sounds made up. I don't believe it.
13: I typically don't. I mean, my breakfast might be at 2 in the afternoon.
15: Uh-huh.
13: Sometimes. I don't like that.
15: I know. They say that meal timing can affect the body's internal clock, which plays a role in your circadian rhythm and metabolism. They also said that eating dinner between 7 and 8 p.m. is the best.
13: What?
15: And you shouldn't avoid, or you should avoid eating after midnight. Well, duh.
13: Uh-huh.
14: Huh.
15: But what happens if your body's all jacked up because you work weird hours and you sleep weird hours and you
13: Dinner between 7 and 8?
15: Uh-huh.
13: Oh.
14: I'm already taking my before-bed nap.
15: My before-bed nap. Where they have to say, wake up.
14: You gotta get rested up so you can get all the way to bed, you know.
15: Wake up. You gotta go to sleep.
13: Right. Get a couple practice reps in.
14: Yep.
15: Gotta say I did that this weekend.
13: Oh.
15: Took a nap at like 5 to 6. Then it's like, get up, do a few things. Oh, let's go back to bed. Okay, good night.
13: Sounds great.
15: Anyway.
13: How you guys get to do that.
15: 15 seconds, then you can eat breakfast, okay?
13: All right.
15: You don't want to die.
13: Pop-Tart time.
15: All right. Stu, we got to go. We'll talk to you next hour.
13: Thanks, Stu.
14: Catch you later.
15: Thank you.
13: It's 106.7 WJJY, Brainerd, Baxter, and Longville. It's 7 o'clock.
16: From ABC News, I'm Chuck Sievertson. The U.S. Air Force is moving all of its bombers away from a base in southern England that may have been the target of a terrorist plot. U.S. commanders were alarmed about the possible Iran-backed plot. Just last week, the U.K. foiled an alleged terror plot near the base. ABC's Allison Kosick.
17: President Trump this weekend said he's in the process of deciding whether to resume bombing Iran, with peace talks apparently stalled and more sailors and Marines on their way to the Middle East.
16: President Trump this week travels for more rallies today to Grand Island, Nebraska, to try to boost Republican candidates in unusually tight races or who are behind. Records reviews by ABC News suggest some of the frat brothers at Cornell, the center of rape allegations, tried to contain those claims. Students who spoke to school officials say the fraternity was in what they called damage control. ABC's Sophie Flay.
18: The lawyer for the woman at the center of the Cornell University fraternity rape investigation says his client is receiving threats demanding she drop her civil lawsuit against the school.
19: She's received multiple threats, and women who aren't even Jane Doe have received threats.
18: He says at least three other women wrongly identified as his client have also been threatened.
16: Russian officials say everything's under control after a death of a worker at a medical research lab in Siberia from pneumonic plague. ABC's Shannon Kingston in Washington.
20: The State Department says it is closely monitoring the situation, but that many details have not yet been confirmed. The department is publicly urging Russian authorities to share information about the incident quickly and openly. The
16: Supreme Court opens its new term today with a case on whether local governments can sue energy companies for money damages over climate change damage. And the Nobel Prize in Medicine this morning awarded to three researchers for their work in helping scientists study the mechanisms in the brain that turn off various activity. You're listening to ABC News.
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16: New details about the arrest of a U.S. Marine accused of killing a Japanese woman in Okinawa, Japan. ABC's Hannah Bata.
22: The Japanese Broadcasting Corporation reports a cord-like object was still wrapped around the victim's neck when her body was found. Authorities say they have video of 20-year-old Lance Corporal Devin Ballard and the victim entering a hotel together and video of Ballard leaving with her belongings. He denies involvement.
16: There have been similar cases involving U.S. Marines in Okinawa in the past, prompting protests. The Federal Reserve's attitude on interest rates is what investors will be looking for this week as the Fed releases minutes from its September meeting Wednesday. ABC's Dave Packer.
23: Earlier in the week, a report on the services sector could offer a fresh reading on business activity, employment, and inflation pressures. And then on Friday, the preliminary University of Michigan Consumer Sentiment Index will release its fresh reading, showcasing real-time inflation expectations and household confidence.
16: Some impressive views available at the Sky's Clear, where you are. Early tomorrow, around 4 a.m., Jupiter will be eclipsed by the moon, the third such occurrence since 1889. And all this month, astronomers say you can have one of the best looks at Saturn, rising in the east after sunset and setting in the west just before dawn. The pink cockatoo, an Australian bird, has won out over the kangaroo, the koala, and the bin chicken to become the emblem of the 2032 Olympics and Paralympics in Brisbane. Chuck Sievertson, ABC News.
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11: From the Brainerd Now newsroom, I'm Zach Mahoney. Authorities have now released the identities of the three people killed in a deadly crash early last week in Minneapolis. Police say a stolen car collided with a semi on Tuesday on I-35 West at Southeast 4th Street. The deceased have been identified as 15-year-old Calvin Wolf, 15-year-old Timotheus Thomas Christopher Wright, and 19-year-old Shia Sargent. There is no word yet on who was driving the vehicle when it crashed. Police say the seven occupants in a stolen Hyundai Elantra were coming from a fight that led to gunfire before the crash. One of the four survivors had an active warrant for his arrest for failing to appear in court last November. Fillmore County officials are reporting three confirmed cases of measles in southeastern Minnesota. The county says all three people were unvaccinated and that the cases are connected. Health officials warn the case count may grow in the coming days or weeks. Measles spreads through the air and can cause fever, cough, runny nose, and red, watery eyes. Residents who are uninsured or underinsured can contact Fillmore County Public Health for a measles vaccination. And the Duluth Diocese is beginning the process to make a 19th century priest Minnesota's first saint. Monsignor Joseph Francis Boo came to northern Minnesota in the 1860s and spent about 60 years serving indigenous people and Slovenian immigrants. A historical commission is now combing archives for evidence that Boo lived a life of heroic virtue. Boo is now officially a servant of God, the first step in the Catholic Church's four-stage path to sainthood. The process could take decades and requires at least two confirmed miracles. I'm Zach Mahoney from the Brainerd Now Newsroom.
13: Thank you, Zach. I'm Eric Grant with a look at your sports. Panthers outlasting the Lions 32-26 from Charlotte last night for Sunday Night Football. Meanwhile, early games yesterday, slate of road teams earning some close victories, including the Patriots edging the Bills 29-26, Rams fighting back and knocking off the Eagles 24-20, and the Chiefs squeaking by the Raiders 30-27. Week 4 wraps up with an NFC South matchup tonight with the Saints and Falcons clashing from the Big Easy. The NLDS continued with a pair of games yesterday. Brewers a come-from-behind walk-off win over the Padres 4-3 in Game 2. Milwaukee leading that series 2-0. They'll visit San Diego for Game 3 tomorrow. Elsewhere, Braves leveling their series at 1-1 with a 3-2 win over the Dodgers in L.A. Atlanta hosting the Dodgers for Game 3 tomorrow. ALDS resuming today. White Sox visiting Cleveland while the Yankees visit the Rays. Chicago and Tampa Bay both leading their series 1-0. Chase Briscoe taking home the checkered flag in the South Point 400 from Las Vegas Motor Speedway. The chase continues next Sunday when the NASCAR Cup Series heads to Charlotte Motor Speedway. Tony Romo officially out as an analyst at CBS Sports. They mutually agreed to part ways. Romo may keep the majority of the $72 million he is still owed by CBS. Vikings still perfect after ousting Miami 15-10 at U.S. Bank Stadium. Will Reichert, 5 field goal attempts. Minnesota now 4-0. They'll visit New Orleans in Week 5 next Sunday. NBA preseason tipping off. Timberwolves in Milwaukee taking on the Bucks for both of their exhibition openers. Wild, winners of back-to-back games to start their season. They'll try to make it 3 in a row when they visit the Buffalo Sabres tomorrow night. Week 5 of the college football season in the books. Golden Gophers, another upset, this time at the hands of the Michigan Wolverines. 20-14, the little brown jug staying in Minnesota for what has been a long time coming. Local sports, volleyball Lake Region hosting Chisago, Pine River Bacchus welcoming Mille Lacs. Girls tennis, Section 8-3A team tournament, 5th-seeded Brainerd traveling and taking on 4th-seeded Monticello. Section 8-2A, 4th-seeded Little Falls hosting 5-seed Fergus Falls. And in boys soccer, Lake Region hosting Chisago this afternoon. That's been a look at your sports. I'm Eric Grant. Weather after this from Discover.
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15: Frost advisory is in effect for our area until about 9 o'clock this morning. Otherwise, we will see increasing clouds through the day. And late this afternoon, some showers possible. The high, 62. South wind today, 5 to 15. In the evening, some showers linger. Otherwise, partly cloudy overnight, down to 50. Tomorrow, it should be sunny and a bit warmer. The high, 72. And those south winds later will become northwest, 5 to 15. And Wednesday, expect a sunny day. The high, back around 65, as west winds will be blowing and gusting to 25 miles per hour.
13: Right. Sorry about that. We've got mostly cloudy skies, areas of fog out there this morning. Winds are calm. Our temperature's at 34.
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0: 1067 WJJY. Ray, where the heck is my husband? It's 14 after 7. Morning Mass with Eric and Tess. Hello.
1: Where is he?
0: He's at that wedding.
1: Oh. Stop the wedding.
0: We stopped it a minute ago.
1: No, if he's your husband, stop the wedding.
0: Oh.
1: Shouldn't be at somebody else's.
0: I don't know.
1: Jeez. Rules are rules.
0: He's on the Outer Banks.
1: Oh, that's where it is. Okay.
0: Yeah.
1: Just at the reception, maybe.
0: I guess.
1: Okay.
0: I don't know.
1: All right.
0: You're just tuning in. You have no idea what we're talking about. Don't worry. Neither do we.
1: No, it's par for the course.
0: Par for the course.
1: Absolutely. 14 minutes after 7. It's a Monday, and it's time for Missed Connections. $20 to the Black Bear Lodge and Saloon can be yours if you are a good attention to detail person. And got a story here for you. And if you listen, pay attention to said story, and are the first one in with the correct answer, here we'll take a caller and ask a question regarding the story, I should say.
0: Okay.
1: And if you got it right, then you'll get to get that $20 to Black Bear Lodge and Saloon. Got some rules here for you first. Here those are.
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1: All right. I am having some trepidation with some of these submissions for Missed Connections.
0: Really?
1: That we're doing while kids could be in the car.
0: Well, then doctor them up a little there, daddy-o.
1: We'll see how this goes.
0: Easy now.
1: To the guy I reconnected with at Friday night's homecoming festivities, you were wearing a Husky sweatshirt, suspiciously tight jeans, and enough cologne to qualify as an agricultural spill. 20 years after graduation, you still had those hazel eyes, that crooked smile, and the confidence of a man who never once wondered whether he should say something out loud. You spotted me near the concession stand and said, "Well, look who finally came back." And I thought, wow, he remembers me. That would turn out to be a generous interpretation. You told me I looked incredible. I told you that you aged well, and you said you still work out. Your jeans had already submitted that supporting documentation, so we were good there. We watched about 12 seconds of football before deciding to catch up somewhere with fewer children and better beverages. When we went to that establishment, you kept saying how you were always trouble. Which was flattering, although my biggest disciplinary issue in high school was an overdue library book. Mm. And apparently 20 years in a push-up bra had really improved my reputation. You bought me a margarita and said, "I always wondered what would have happened if we had gotten together back then." And I said, "Well, we're both single now." You smiled like your team had just recovered a fumble inside the 10. There was dancing, flirting, and a hand on my lower back that gradually started investigating other areas. And you whispered at one point, "I remember how you used to be," in the back of my Camaro. I assumed you were making a joke because I drove a beige Buick and spent most Friday nights working at Dairy Queen. The wildest thing I'd done in a vehicle was eating a Blizzard without a spoon.
0: Ooh.
1: Yeah. Wow. Still, you were cute. The conversation was fun, and I enjoyed being looked at like something other than an emergency contact. We continued to spend some time, and let's just say homecoming festivities went into overtime, and neither of us was particularly interested in reviewing the rule book. Saturday morning, you handed me a coffee mug that said, "World's okayest golfer," kissed my forehead, and asked, "Does your sister still live in Arizona?" "I don't have a sister." Then you asked if I still had my butterfly tattoo. I don't have a butterfly tattoo. Considering the thoroughness of Friday evening's campus tour, I'm surprised that that hadn't already come up. Finally, you smiled and said, "Jeez, Melissa, this feels like old times." "My name's Andrea." The silence was so complete, I could hear your refrigerator making ice and your confidence leaving the building.
0: Oh, God.
1: You blinked. I blinked. You looked at me like your phone had unexpectedly switched to Spanish. And then you said, "You're not Melissa Henderson?" "No, sweetheart. Although apparently I've been accepting her compliments, drinking her margaritas, and participating in her alumni outreach program. You tried to recover by saying, well, you two always looked alike. Melissa was 5'2", played volleyball, and had red hair. I'm 5'9", brunette, and once sprained my wrist opening a pickle jar. Your memory needs much more than a software update. I left wearing yesterday's clothes and the expression of a woman who had just discovered she'd been someone else's reunion souvenir. Anyway, I'm posting this because despite everything, I had a good time. You were funny, sweet, and very attentive for a man apparently working from the wrong yearbook page. And if you'd like another chance, message me with my actual name, the color of my shirt, and an explanation of how you remembered a butterfly tattoo but missed the woman attached to it. And Melissa, if you're reading this, apparently you made quite an impression in that Camaro. Please come collect your idiot.
0: Wow.
1: There we go.
0: That's beautiful, man.
1: That's something. Yeah. 828-1067 if you were paying attention during Missed Connections and would like to have a shot at that $20 Black Bear Lodge and Saloon gift certificate. JJY, good morning. Who's this?
3: Hi, this is Gary.
1: Hey, Gary.
0: Gary, that was a lot to take in there, my friend.
3: An awful lot, yeah.
0: Well,
1: here we go, Gary.
0: Okay.
1: She had a high school job. Could you tell me where she worked?
3: That was part of the awful lot.
1: Yeah.
3: I don't know. She worked in the library.
1: Library? No, not the library. Thanks for the call, though.
0: Thank you.
1: All right. 828-1067. If you were paying attention, think you've got the answer to that question. JJY, good morning. Who's this?
4: John?
1: Hey, John, how you doing?
4: Good. How are you two?
1: Good. What say you? Where did she work in high school?
4: I don't know if I'm right. I'm going to say Dairy Queen.
1: Hey!
0: John! Dairy Queen was it.
1: Yes, she worked at Dairy Queen.
0: Nicely done, John.
1: Way to go.
0: Yay.
1: $20 to Black Bear is all yours, John.
4: She liked all that good ice cream.
1: Yep, she sure did. Wasn't the only thing she liked, but absolutely, John, we've got your info. We'll mail that out to you. That came out well before I thought about it.
0: Uh-huh,
1: so,
0: sure did.
1: All right, John, the winner today, he's heading to Black Bear Lodge and Saloon, and we are going to be heading to play some more music before Tess gets into even bigger trouble.
0: Yep, that's right.
1: Here's Dominic Fike at 106.7 JJY.

0: Jewel 106.7 WJJY, Lakes Area's best variety morning mess with Eric and Tess. Still employed. The boss must not be listening this morning, so that's
1: probably
0: good.
1: Probably not.
0: Yeah, 27 minutes after 7, about 20 away from visiting with Mr. Stu Muck again to see what the next several days is going to entail weather-wise. Right now, though, Tess, feel like there's something you want to talk about. There's a big event going on that you are going to be visiting over at Lakes Area Cosmetic Bar on Thursday.
1: Yes, on Thursday. And I'm wondering if there's any openings available, because I'm guessing it's going to be well attended. But she's hosting, Emma, that is, the owner, is hosting a wellness event at Lakes Area Cosmetic Bar on Thursday from 4:30 to 6:30. It's free to attend, and you're going to learn a lot about the services that that she offers over there, get a tour of this beautiful facility, and you'll get some event discounts on some of those services and products. So IV hydration, microneedling, and Vamp. 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
5: Still frost advisory in effect until 9 this morning. Otherwise, we will enjoy some morning sun, but then increasing clouds late this afternoon, a possible shower. Today's high 62, south wind 5 to 15. Evening showers, otherwise partly cloudy overnight, down to 50. Tomorrow, sunny and warmer, up to 72 degrees, and south winds will become northwest 5 to 15. Wednesday, sunny, breezy, and 65.
4: And clearing a little bit, we're seeing some rays of sunshine, some fog in portions in the low-lying spots still. We're at 34 currently.
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0: Taylor and Patient 0-0-1-0-6-7 WJJY, Lakes Area's Best Variety. Morning Mass with Eric and Tess, and now joined by Todd Swedberg from Tanner Nissan. Hi, Todd.
1: Good morning. Happy Monday.
0: Yeah.
2: Same. 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
2: Wow.
1: And all of this is on top of the big discounts that we're giving. I should say we. Jason is giving on these. So now's the time to pull the trigger.
2: Okay.
0: Sounds like a plan, Todd. 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
0: Thanks, Todd.
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0: 106.7 WJJY, Lakes Area's best variety, Little Daylight, that's Maroon 5. All right, we got a forecast to get to. Meteorologist Stu Muck will be joining us next on The Morning Mess with Eric and Tess at JJY.
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5: If he wouldn't be a meteorologist or a weather guru, he could be a clown himself.
0: Yeah, wow.
5: He's JJY meteorologist Stu Muck.
7: Hi, Stu. Morning.
0: Morning, Stu.
7: Did I get you triggered a little bit there, Tess?
0: Right before we go on, yes.
5: Yeah, that's a great timing there.
0: Wow. Thanks for that. Oh, my.
5: Can you just send that?
7: I saw that and I thought of you, and we can't talk about
0: it. No, dang it.
5: No, sure can't.
0: Oh.
5: No.
0: But I want that. I do.
7: I believe it.
5: Oh. Well, a little fog this morning. We're going to, kind of waffle a little bit between some clear skies and then clouding up a little bit later?
7: Yeah, we'll get some clouds later on, and there is actually going to be a possibility of a little rain by late this afternoon or evening. Don't expect much to happen because of it. Just a little bit of rain, and that's about the extent. And otherwise, hey, we're going to be in for really some fine October weather. High pressure slipping a bit further off to our east right now. And that's the reason that we are indeed going to talk about some sunshine. But the clouds will roll in because there it is. There's the next cool front out in the western Dakotas. As it pushes east today, it's going to result in a few more clouds. And then that small possibility of rain quite late this afternoon or evening. The warm front slips through here behind it. We don't cool off as much overnight. Warm up a little more for Tuesday. In fact, up around or in the low 70s Tuesday. Very fine. But there's a cool front also in this whole frontal system. The warm front coming through yet later today. The cool front by late tomorrow. And as winds become west and then even northwest, it cools off. Nothing drastic. We're not dropping into the deep freeze. In fact, I expect to remain on the above normal side, but very close to that normal level by the end of the week on toward Thursday and Friday. Let me warm it up a little bit into the weekend. Sounds pretty fair indeed for October conditions. Let's talk about today. The frost advisory till 9 a.m. Clouds and fog and things this morning, but sunshine will break through, will brighten up nicely. Clouds redevelop. And by late afternoon, there could be a shower. A high 62 with winds becoming south about 5 to 15. An evening sprinkle or shower, then some clearing skies later, becoming partly cloudy. Down to 50. South winds 5 to 15. Sunny tomorrow, about 72. South winds around 5 to 15 become northwest later in the day. And by Wednesday with the sunny skies, 65. West winds 5 to 15. They'll gust to 25. Sun trying to break through, but there's fog and 34. Winds are calm. The barometer is falling, now 30.29. We just got into a major fish feeding period, 7:45 to 9:45. There's a minor 2 till 3 and a major tonight, 8:15 to 10:15.
5: Got it.
7: Sounds awful good.
0: It does.
5: Mm-hmm. You know, I wouldn't mind a good old-fashioned fall thunderstorm. I know you're not calling for it, but just...
7: Nope, I doubt it.
5: Put the request in, maybe.
7: No, keep going. I really doubt it.
5: I know.
0: It's just, I don't know why this time of year it seems weird. And you were saying that you were at stuff this weekend and there was lightning. And that was down south where St. Cloudish.
5: Yeah, we got lightninged out on Saturday in the morning.
0: Weird.
5: Yeah, and it came down pretty good on our way home from that in the afternoon. So, yesterday, though, what a beautiful day.
7: Ugh.
5: Kind of bummed, though. We've got our annual trip up north to see the colors, and I feel like everything's going to be done when we go up there next week.
0: Going up the shore?
5: Yeah.
0: Kind of thing?
5: Yeah. Gooseberry next Tuesday, I think? I don't remember when.
0: Oh.
5: Yeah, I'm not sure when.
0: Okay.
5: But.
0: I can phone a friend, sister, and ask her how it is up there because she lives there.
5: I don't think you can use both of them interchangeably.
0: Right. Well, I'll pick one depending on where she is.
5: Are you my friend today or are you my sister today?
0: That's right.
5: What kind of mood are you in?
0: Yeah, that's the thing. You just get one day of serious rain and wind and it's done.
5: Yeah.
0: Poof. Oh, well. They're still pretty around here, that's for sure.
5: They are. That's what scares me a little bit. They're very pretty here.
0: Mm-hmm. Maybe you're going to save yourself some gas and just go driving around here and, you know.
7: See?
5: Wouldn't that be a good idea? Hotel's already booked, though.
0: Oh, yeah.
5: Or no, I don't know.
0: Do you book them? You have to book them, like, way in advance if you're going this time of year.
5: Well, that's the beauty of going during the week.
0: Oh, that's right. You have that luxury.
5: Yeah.
0: That's a good, yep.
5: Pull the kids out of school for a day.
0: Maybe, out of your dining room?
5: Right. Okay. Maybe they can learn in the car.
0: That's good.
5: Yeah.
0: Nothing wrong with that.
5: Right on.
0: Nothing wrong with that.
5: Indeed.
0: Okay. Oh. Anything crazy going on? Any weird stories?
5: No, it's National Do Something Nice Day.
0: Oh. Okay. Got that covered.
5: What's that? What are you going to do that's nice?
0: I've been doing it. Well,
5: you've been celebrating every day.
0: No, it doesn't count if you tell people about it, so I can't tell you about it.
5: Oh. Okay. We won't be able to fact check later.
0: It involves Brainerd Floral and a couple of little mason jars. There. That's all I'll say. Okay.
5: Okay.
0: That's all I'll say about that.
5: Fine.
0: Okay.
5: Do something.
7: I'd rather celebrate Get Funky Day.
5: Yeah, I know you would.
0: Really? Is it Get Funky Day today?
5: It's Get Funky Day.
0: Oh.
7: Well, still it can get funky.
0: Mm-hmm. What does that mean to you, Stu? Tell us what Get Funky Day means to Stu Muck.
5: Oh, careful.
7: That'd mean finding some tie-dye and stuff, you know.
0: When's the last time you tie-dyed a shirt, Stu? Or anything?
7: Me?
0: Yeah.
7: When the kid was little.
5: Yeah. But I bet you have some tie-dye shirts still.
7: I have one for the Cheese Capital Festival.
5: Okay.
0: Wait a second. Let's all take that in. Say that again, Stu.
7: It's the Cheese Capital Festival.
5: Yeah.
0: When did you attend that rousing little event?
5: 1980.
7: That's in July every year in Plymouth. Plymouth, Wisconsin is the cheese capital of the world. There's a huge arch when you drive into town that proclaims it's cheese capital of the world.
0: Of the world, you say.
7: Yes.
5: Is that a self-made title?
7: Well, think about it. It's the hometown of Sargento.
0: Oh.
7: It's the hometown of Sartori.
0: Oh.
7: It's literally the hometown of Johnsonville.
0: Oh.
7: It's the hometown of Master's Gallery cheese products.
5: Uh-huh.
0: I see where you're
7: Most going. Cheese in Wisconsin, somehow or other, once it's manufactured, goes through Plymouth.
0: Okay.
5: Okay.
0: Well, that then is an earned title, I do believe.
5: Speaking of cheese, by the way, and Stu didn't mention the brand, but we did have the good stuff, the tailgate party Friday.
0: Oh?
5: Yeah.
0: Which one's that?
5: Well, my personal favorite, Bonnegard's.
0: Bonnegard's. How did you manage that one?
5: Kim busted out the block of cheese slices and
0: yeah,
5: that's what Janet
7: there
5: got.
7: You go.
0: That a girl.
5: It's like, oh, good deal. You guys don't want to be peeling off the plastic from the singles. Just get the block and peel them that way.
7: Get the real cheese.
5: Yeah.
0: Is that the kind you put on your chocolate chip cookies?
5: Yeah. Now, when you say that, you make it seem like I melt.
0: No.
5: American cheese.
0: I make it sound like it's weird. That's all.
5: Yeah. It's fine.
0: You still have not brought me a sample of this.
5: Yeah, you're right. Because you have critiqued it so much.
0: I have. I just wonder about it.
5: Yeah. It's just a different dairy product, a different source. You ever have milk with your chocolate chip cookies?
0: Come on. That's a stretch there, son. That's a stretch.
5: Still comes from the same cow.
0: Let's see. Chocolate chip cookies and milk? Yeah. Chocolate chip cookies with a slice of Bonnegard's American cheese.
5: Yeah.
0: Does anybody else see the weirdness in that? I'm not knocking it till I try it. I just think it's different.
5: I have never said that it's not weird.
0: Okay.
5: It's just a taste that I enjoy.
0: Okay.
7: And it's worth a try.
5: Yeah.
0: I'm saying that.
7: The day will come when there are chocolate chip cookies here.
0: Mm-hmm. Mm-hmm. And?
7: Oh. I doubt there'll be American cheese, but you never can tell.
0: Stu, you're in Wisconsin. For God's sake, go to Plymouth and get a slice of cheese.
5: your biggest feat is trying to find somewhere without cheese.
0: Yeah.
7: It's hard to do.
5: Yeah, I bet it is.
0: I'm saying I'll try it. I just, I want to make sure I get it right. So you have to bring in the cookie and the cheese, which you say is divine.
5: Well, again, the cookies that I grew up eating with said cheese,
0: yeah.
5: I don't know that I could find.
0: Oh.
5: Because they came off the Schwann's truck.
0: Oh. I had a connection to Schwann's once.
5: Yeah. Are they still?
0: No.
5: They've been absorbed by another company, but they're no longer.
0: Nope.
7: I've seen a yellow truck.
0: The trucks are still there, but they have new markings on them now because they're sitting around waiting for someone to buy them and use them for
5: to repurpose them.
0: Yeah.
5: Yeah. That's kind of a bummer.
0: I miss Schwann's.
5: That was really a bizarre time. I mean, the fact you could leave a list and you're fine with this delivery driver just going in your house or your garage and throwing food in there.
0: Yeah.
5: And you'll get billed.
0: Or you leave a blank check.
7: It's all good.
5: Yeah.
0: Yeah. Or they had your credit card and they just billed it and here you go.
5: But our Schwann's guy showed up at 9 o'clock at night sometimes.
0: Yeah, their hours sucked.
5: But
0: I liked my Schwann's guy. In fact, I'm now dating my Schwann's guy.
5: Well,
0: he was my Schwann's guy way back. Uh-huh. Didn't know him then, but it just happened to be that years later, I realized, oh God, for a time, he was my Schwann's guy.
5: Uh-huh.
0: Isn't that funny?
5: Oh, gosh.
0: That's really funny. I know we laugh at it now.
5: Oh, you're...
0: Yeah. He never talked to me. I never talked to him.
5: Golly, a joke.
7: You hide in the halls because, that it's your thing.
0: Exactly. I didn't talk to anybody who came to my door.
5: Boy, there's a joke there that I cannot make right
0: you
5: now.
0: You cannot.
7: Uh-huh.
0: Oh. Don't worry, we've heard it.
5: Yeah, I bet you have.
0: We've heard it.
5: Uh-huh.
0: No.
5: Yep.
0: Yep.
5: Okay.
0: Funny.
5: All right. Yeah.
0: I really miss Schwann's.
5: You had to go there.
0: I think it's funny.
5: Your Schwann's guy's out of business, you say?
0: Schwann's itself is out of business.
5: Wow.
0: There you go.
5: Hey.
0: Yeah. I'm
5: sorry to hear that.
0: No.
5: Sorry about your loss.
0: It's a funny story, but it was a long time ago. Okay. Not what you're thinking, y'all.
5: Okay.
0: Not even close.
5: Huh.
0: Don't we know how it sounds?
5: Don't say that.
0: We know. It's funny. It's a funny story. It's okay.
5: Not even close. That's too bad.
0: Didn't you know that story? I thought I told you.
5: No,
0: that.
5: No.
0: Oh, yeah. It's
7: that's
0: a long.
7: That's a good one.
0: It's a long one, but.
5: Now all he delivers is flowers.
0: Yep. Yeah. Brings me flowers now. Huh. You don't bring me beef tips. You just bring me flowers.
5: That's the one product that you had to.
0: Okay.
7: That's the one that popped in her head from Schwann's.
0: Doesn't
7: yeah.
0: bring me ice cream cup.
5: Of course it did. There you go.
0: Doesn't bring yeah. me. Yes, the peanut butter Revel ice cream yeah. anymore.
5: No more orange sherbet push-ups.
0: That's it. Oh. Because all he ordered from Lola would go out and tell, go oh. to the truck and pick oh. up what she wanted. That's oh. it. He talked to her. She would go out to the truck and say, I want that and I want that. And that's what we got. He didn't talk to me.
5: Right.
0: All right. We just got ice cream oh. treats.
5: That's great.
0: Yeah. He knew her. He didn't know me. That's it. I wouldn't. Mm. I'd send my kid out there. I'm like, you go talk to him.
5: Right. Here's the check. You go pick out your treats from the guy and the stranger you go, in the truck.
7: Yeah,
5: you go
7: pick, in the truck.
0: Don't take candy from strangers, but go pick ice cream from the guy yeah. in the truck.
5: Right. That What's the worst thing could happen? He throws you in the freezer and drives away?
0: I was a yeah. good mom.
7: Mother of the year.
0: Always. Don't forget it. That's uh-huh. right.
5: Well, things seem to work out.
0: Yeah. They have a good relationship right now. It's right. good. They like
5: sure.
0: each other.
5: Yeah.
0: Yeah.
5: He still brings her ice cream, I'm sure.
0: Once in a while.
5: Occasionally.
0: Yeah, right. Has right. to go to Dairy Queen, but you know, yeah, we like Dairy Queen and Pequot.
5: I bet.
0: Okay.
5: Yeah.
0: All right. Well, anyway, now that I've opened up that whole can of worms.
7: Yeah. Boy, there's a story.
5: They didn't sell worms, though.
0: They did not.
5: No. No mm-hmm. worms.
0: But anyway, Stu, we're going to go now because I'm about 800 shades of red. Oh, and
7: I get it.
0: We'll talk later, okay?
7: Sure. Why not?
0: Tomorrow would be good.
5: Tess has to go find her beef tips somewhere else. It's 106.7 WJJY, Brainerd, Baxter, and Onamia.
8: From ABC News, I'm Chuck Sievertson. Breaking news, that's an update on the alleged attacker on the Fly Dubai flight to Israel. He intended to crash the plane into Tel Aviv's Ben-Gurion Airport, according to two senior U.S. officials and an Israeli source familiar with the investigation. ABC's Tom Sufi Burridge.
9: The suspect, 29-year-old Hammam Al-Khamani, an Omani national, senior intelligence officials say he was previously suspended from flying after being identified as a security risk.
8: The Supreme Court opens its new term this morning, considering some hot issues.
10: Do Illinois and Connecticut have the right to ban powerful firearms like AR-15s, or is that a violation of the Second Amendment? Is Arizona allowed to require people to show proof of citizenship when registering to vote? And in one of the biggest cases this term, the Supreme Court will answer the question, can local governments sue energy companies in state court over the effects of climate change and receive money to help with mitigation efforts? Sherry Preston, ABC News.
8: Records reviewed by ABC News show brothers at the Cornell frat at the center of rape allegations tried to take part in what was described as damage control in the weeks afterward. ABC News obtaining a recording of a phone call between Jane Doe and Matthew Ingalls, the frat brother she went to see the night she was allegedly attacked. ABC's Aaron Katursky.
11: She said, if I wanted to take this somewhere, what y'all did would be classified as gang rape. You already knew when I came in, I was 10 shots deep. Ingalls responded with a different recollection.
12: You did tell me you were sober, by the way. You did. You said you hadn't been anywhere.
11: Jane Doe said she was 100% sure she told him she had been at a bar for a sorority event, and I never lie.
8: The U.S. Air Force has now moved all the bombers out of a British air base that was the apparent target of a possible terror plot. President Trump ramping up campaigning for Republicans and narrowing races in those who are behind a month from midterm elections. Today in Grand Island, Nebraska, you're listening to ABC News.
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8: Britain's former Prince Andrew has filed a legal action to block warrants that led to searches of his homes. Judicial spokesperson confirms there's a hearing scheduled for Thursday. Andrew was arrested in February on suspicion of misconduct in public office following allegations that he shared sensitive information with Jeffrey Epstein during his time as the UK's trade diplomat. The FBI has arrested a woman at Los Angeles International Airport as she was leaving the country, accused of spying on the Taiwan president's family for China. In Mississippi, a final meeting of a special committee of lawmakers at the state capitol concerning possible efforts to redraw the state's political maps. Among members of the public at the meeting:
16: if you want to change Mississippi, listen to the people. And the people have said we don't want to see new maps. Now, what you're doing is political interference.
17: Let's not go back to the 1890 version of what Mississippi used to be.
8: Some say redrawing the maps could reduce black political representation in Mississippi, where 40% of the population is black. The Nobel Prize in Medicine has been awarded today to three scientists working on the mechanisms the brain uses to switch on or off the activity of individual nerve cells. Triyokar Disaroth of Stanford University, Peter Hedgman of Humboldt U in Berlin, George Nagel of the University of Würzburg in Germany. The brain switch is controlled by light. Chuck Sievertson, ABC News.
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1: From the Brainerd Now newsroom, I'm Zach Mahoney. Two people are hurt after a shooting outside an Eden Prairie High School football game. Police say officers responded around 8:40 Friday evening after reports of gunfire during the homecoming game against Minnetonka. The victims were taken to a hospital with non-life-threatening injuries and are not students at either school. Police believe the shooting was targeted and say there is no active threat. No arrests have been made. Authorities say a missing Utica man was found dead in the Mississippi River. The Winona County Sheriff's Office says 60-year-old Brian Daly was found on Friday about 1.5 miles south of Lock and Dam 5. A member of the public first reported finding Daly's boat floating unattended in the river on Wednesday. The Sheriff's Office says the search involved multiple agencies from Minnesota and Wisconsin. Additional information will be released, if appropriate, after the investigation is complete. Registration for the 2027 Grandma's Marathon in Duluth sold out in record time. The entire event ran out of space for participants within 3 hours. Those who missed out on registration may be able to raise funds to get to the starting line. Close to 1,000 race entries are available through participating charities. The upcoming annual Grandma's Marathon races are set for June 17th through the 19th in 2027. And a 55-year-old Baxter man died in a single-vehicle crash on Friday in West Brainerd. The Minnesota State Patrol says a Ford F-150 driven by James Lon Davis was eastbound on Highway 210 Washington Street when it crossed into the westbound lanes at 7th Street Northwest, making contact with light poles and parked cars at around 7 o'clock Friday evening. According to the patrol, Davis was not wearing a seatbelt at the time of the crash and was pronounced dead at the scene. No other details have been released about the incident. I'm Zach Mahoney from the Brainerd Now newsroom.
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0: Cadets and personnel at the U.S. Air Force Academy in Colorado Springs worked their way into the Guinness World Record Friday with the most people simultaneously doing push-ups for one full minute while strictly adhering to Guinness rules. The Falcons' 3,703 participants eclipsed the previous world record of 3,068 held by the Naval Academy at Annapolis, Maryland. Air Force topped Navy in the annual service rivalry clash 2, final Saturday at Falcon Stadium, 14-9.
5: Huh.
0: That's a lot of people doing push-ups.
5: Yeah.
0: At Oh, okay. No, thank you. But
5: let them do that.
0: I'll let them do that. That's pretty amazing. Okay. Anyway, Guinness World Record set. There we go. That's your happy headline for today. Forecast coming up in a moment. First, though, Eric Grant's in with his sports shorts.
5: Thank you. The Carolina Panthers outlasting the Detroit Lions 32-26 from Charlotte on Monday Night Football last night. A couple of other early games on Sunday featuring some road teams earning some close victories. The Patriots edging the Bills 29-26. Rams fighting back to beat the Eagles 24-20. And the Chiefs squeaking past the Raiders 30-27. Week 4 wrapping up tonight with an NFC South showdown, the Saints and Falcons clashing from New Orleans. NLDS continuing with a pair of games yesterday. Brewers began the day with a thrilling come-from-behind walk-off victory over the San Diego Padres. Milwaukee leading that series 2-0. They'll visit San Diego for Game 3 tomorrow. Elsewhere, the Braves evened up their series against the Dodgers with a 3-2 win in Game 2. Atlanta hosting LA for Game 3 tomorrow. ALDS resuming today with the White Sox visiting Cleveland and the Yankees traveling to Tampa Bay. Chicago and Tampa both leading their series 1-0. Chase Briscoe taking home the checkered flag in the South Point 400 from Vegas Motor Speedway. The chase continues next Sunday when the NASCAR Cup Series heads to Charlotte Motor Speedway. Vikings still perfect after ousting the Miami Dolphins 15-10 from U.S. Bank Stadium. Will Reichert 5-for-5 in field goal attempts. Minnesota now 4-0. They're going to await the New Orleans Saints, who will be their opponent in Week 5 in New Orleans. NBA preseason tipping off tonight for the first time when Minnesota visits Milwaukee for their exhibition opener. Wild have won back-to-back games this season. Minnesota looking to make it 3 in a row tomorrow when they head to Buffalo, taking on the Sabres. Week 5 of the college football season in the books. Golden Gophers, another upset, this time at the hands of the Michigan Wolverines. Little Brown Jug is in Minnesota. The 4-1 Golden Gophers. Nice start to their season. Tony Romo out as analyst at CBS Sports. He had 4 years left on his deal. He's expected to retain the majority of the $72 million still owed. High school events in the Brainerd Lakes area. Lake Region hosting Chisago this afternoon. Pine River Bacchus at home against Mille Lacs. Girls tennis section 8-3A. Fifth-seeded Brainerd traveling to Monticello later this afternoon. And section 8-2A, fourth-seeded for Little Falls hosting fifth-seed Fergus Falls. And in boys soccer, Lake Region hosting Chisago this afternoon at 5 o'clock. That's been a look at your sports. I'm Eric Grant. Your weather after this from Discover.
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22: We have a frost advisory in effect until 9 this morning. Otherwise, sunshine, but the clouds develop with a small rain chance by quite late this afternoon. The high 62. Our winds become south 5 to 15. A rain chance early this evening becoming partly cloudy, dropping to 50 with the south winds. Sunny skies tomorrow, about 72. South winds become northwest later in the day, 5 to 15. And sunny on Wednesday, about 65 with a gusty west breeze. I'm JJY meteorologist Stu Mock.
5: Still some spotty fog, otherwise clear and partly sunny. We've got calm wind and a temperature at 35.
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1: 106.7 WJJY. Lake Area's best variety, Drop Dead, Olivia Rodrigo. Mm. 16 after 8, The Morning Mess with Eric and Tess. And soon, we will be making a cash call worth $223.55. $223.55. Hey, just going to let you know, Monday, really, who wants to cook tonight? Not it.
2: No.
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1: $223.55. $223.55. We're coming to the phones right now to make that cash call here at WJJY.

0: midday to make the next call and hopefully give away the money. Now, $225.66.
1: Yeah. Got that coming up.
0: $225.66.
1: Yeah, we'll thank First Western Bank and Trust for your cash call updates today. And it's JJY. And right now, we need to talk about a wonderful business in the Brainerd Lakes area that is there for the people that need them most. Maybe it's a parent or a grandparent. They are trying to stay in their home. They want to be independent, but they do need some help with some things, whether it's meal prep or making sure the medicine is in the appropriate days column, that type of a thing. That's where Home Instead comes in. They've got the caregivers that are ready, willing, and doing this, but they could always use some more caregivers, especially sleeping, resting, overnight positions, and great candidates for these spots. Maybe you're an empty nester, you're recently retired, you're a college student, and you feel like this semester's workload can manage you adding some hours. You should reach out to Home Instead.
0: Yeah, they would love to hear from you. And they do all the training, you guys. Care mm-hmm. Pros are trained, prepared, and supported. And you're never just sent in alone. Their team knows you by name, and they're just a call away. So if a challenge comes up, the whole team has your back. And they really do hold a high standard of care. And they are proud of the way that they show up at homes. And they will teach you how to do that. And, you know, it takes a special person to want to spend time to make sure that others are cared for. And, you know, you kind of become a person's companion. And you become, you know, almost like another member of their family.
1: Yeah.
0: And they will make sure that you have, you know, common things, you know, I should say things in common with the person that you're caring for. So you guys kind of build a relationship. And that's really to them when they say to us, it's personal. It really is. And if this sounds like a calling for you and you would like to become part of their team, they would love to hear from you right now, especially if you're able to work those late night or overnight positions. But any position, they will work with your schedule.
1: Yeah.
0: Just need to get in touch with them. You can find their phone number, contact information, and more about them online at homeinstead.com/Brainerd.
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1: And Stu's weather, no, our weather for Swanburg, Crosby, all the Brainerd Lakes area.
0: Frost advisory in effect for a little bit more time here, about a half hour till 9. Otherwise, enjoy this morning sunshine because clouds expected to move in and late this afternoon might be some showers. The high today, about 62 with a south wind, 5 to 15. Evening showers, those may linger, but otherwise overnight it will be partly cloudy, the low 50. Tomorrow it's going to warm up to about 72 degrees. It'll be a sunny day once again with our south winds then becoming northwest at 5 to 15. That'll bring cooler temps back on Wednesday. Still sunny though. Wednesday's high 65.
1: And a lot of that fog burning off now. We've got some morning sunshine. Winds are calm. We are at 38 now. Totally useless trivia coming up. Music now from Andy Grammer to JJY.

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1: Andy Grammer, 106.7 WJJY, Lakes Area's best variety. It's the Morning Mess with Eric and Tess.
2: And now another useless fact.
1: It is time to play Totally Useless Trivia.
3: And here's the dealio. We are playing for a $10 gift certificate to Firehouse Subs. Eric's going to ask the question here in just a moment. And if you think you know the answer to his question today, you give us a call at 828-1067. First person through with the right answer is going to win that prize.
1: Fantastic. We've got some rules here for you to abide by, and here those are.
4: Hi there. I'm Shane Riffle, CEO at the Brainerd Family YMCA. 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
1: Excellent. Thank you, Shane. Here's today's totally useless trivia question. 47% of men surveyed said they have accidentally done this. What is it?
3: Uh-oh.
1: 47% of men surveyed said they have accidentally done this. What is it? Family show. Okay. 828-1067. If you've got a guess for totally useless trivia, give us a call. You could be finding yourself at Firehouse Subs. 47% of men surveyed said they have accidentally done this. Caller number one.
5: Hi, what about forgot an important date, like a spouse's birthday or anniversary?
1: We don't forget those important things. Kidding me? No, that is not the answer that I'm looking for this morning. Thanks for the guess, though.
3: Forgotten an important date. Okay. Not it. Thank
1: Today's
3: you.
1: Tuesday, right?
3: Yeah.
1: 828-1067. 47% of men surveyed said they have accidentally done this. $10 certificate to Firehouse
3: you
1: Subs.
3: Forgot an important date.
1: Could be
3: today,
1: yours.
3: Eric.
1: It's October 5th.
3: Mm-hmm. You don't remember? It's an important date today.
1: Monday.
3: I told you it just 5 minutes ago. Just kidding.
1: Silly me. How could I forgot? Caller two.
6: Yes, is it calling their spouse by their ex-spouse's name?
1: Oh!
3: Oh, whoops.
1: That is not the answer either.
3: Oh.
1: But that is definitely an
3: That's
1: awkward
3: a good one.
1: Time, I bet. Yep.
3: Yeah.
1: Uh-huh.
3: Has that ever happened? Not spouse, but like by an ex's name?
1: Yeah.
3: Have you?
1: Yeah.
3: Yeah. Okay.
1: Yeah.
3: We're freezing by that one pretty quickly.
1: Thanks for asking, Tess.
3: Just wondering.
1: Real glad you asked
3: I've never done it.
1: No. Caller three.
7: Forgot their wife's birthday.
1: No, not forgot the wife's birthday. Nope. Thanks
3: Thank
1: for the guest,
3: you.
1: Though.
3: Oopie.
1: 828.
3: Did that sound like someone who was living in remorse right there? Like, forgot your wife's birthday? Like true confessions of a guy.
1: I thought it was the 21st, and it's the 20th.
3: Whoopee.
1: 47% of men surveyed said they have accidentally done this. Caller number four. Do you have a guess for us?
6: They forgot to pick up something at the grocery store.
1: Oh, that would be 100% of us. No, that is not the answer I'm looking for either this morning. Thanks for the guess. 828-1067. 47% of men surveyed said they have accidentally done this. What could it be? Caller number five.
5: How about woke up on a Saturday thinking they were supposed to go to work, set their alarm and got up?
1: That's another good guess, too, but not the answer we're jonesing for this morning. Thanks for the guess.
3: Have you done that?
1: I have not.
3: Oh, my God.
1: No.
3: I've not set the alarm, but I've woken up and flown out of bed, started getting ready and realized, I don't have to work today.
1: Don't have to.
3: That's the worst.
1: Thankfully, I have not done that. No.
3: Okay.
1: 47% of men surveyed said they have accidentally done this. 828-1067 for any of those guesses. We'll take 10 guesses and then we'll drop some hints if need be. $10 to Firehouse Subs could be yours. Lots of choices for the guesses and lots of choices at Firehouse Subs as well. Are you a hook or ladder?
3: I'm a hook and ladder.
1: You are?
3: Yeah.
1: Mm-hmm. club on a sub for me.
3: Yeah?
1: Yeah. Okay. Or the brisket. Mm.
3: Are they the ones that have the limited time now? They have the Thanksgiving turkey one. I might have to give that one a whirl.
1: Yeah.
3: Of course, you have to mix all your food together in that because you can't have, you know what I'm saying? So
1: I know one person you interact with that might not.
3: I don't know.
1: 47% of men surveyed said they have accidentally done this. If you have a guess, give us a call.
3: Caller numbers. Nobody's.
1: They don't have confidence right now.
3: They've given up.
1: I don't know.
3: Mm-mm.
1: Oh.
3: Here we go. Caller six. Good morning.
0: Good morning. How about anniversary?
3: Forgotten an anniversary?
1: It is not.
3: No.
1: Not forgotten an anniversary.
3: Thank
1: no.
3: You.
1: Thanks. Keep trying.
3: Yep. It's not forgotten an important date. Called ex-spouse. Called you by your ex-spouse's name. Forgotten a holiday. Did I write that down right?
1: Forgotten a stop at a grocery store.
3: No.
1: All those guesses. Not
3: set
1: correct.
3: The alarm.
1: Caller number seven.
8: Mark their barbecue.
3: What was that?
8: Mark their barbecue.
1: Nope. That's not correct.
3: Mm-mm. No.
1: Nope.
3: Okay.
1: Not that. Nope. Uh-uh. Caller number eight.
9: Hello.
1: Hi. You have a guess?
9: Is it accidentally go into the ladies' room?
3: Oh. Accidentally go to the wrong restroom.
1: That's not it.
3: Uh-uh.
1: No, not on accident. Hey, if there's an open room, we're taking
3: it. We're going.
1: Absolutely.
3: Right?
1: Nature calls.

0: loves nature calls.
1: That's right.
0: All right, caller number 9.
2: Okay, I'm going to say that they put something other than toothpaste on their toothbrush. I'm guilty.
1: That's why.
0: I've got a follow-up question, but I don't know that I should do that.
1: Yes, you should.
2: You know, it was just there.
0: Were you preparing for the wrong thing?
2: No, no.
1: You weren't preparing, like, H? No.
2: Oh, no.
0: Okay,
2: no,
0: what did you put on your toothbrush then?
2: I can't say.
1: Okay, let's just leave it there.
0: Great.
1: Let's leave
0: it there. All right, thank you for not saying.
1: Okay, thank you. That was a good guess, but that's not
0: really,
1: it.
0: Really good guess. That is not the answer.
1: That was not the answer. Okay.
0: Well, now inquiring minds.
1: I'll talk to you after we get off
0: the air. Oh, you know it?
1: No, but
0: were you there?
1: No.
0: Okay. We had caller
1: number 10.
0: 10.
1: Toothpaste was number 9.
0: Okay. JJ Wong.
3: How about, putting together something without reading the instructions first?
0: No, that's not the answer. I don't know that would ever happen. We always look at the instructions first.
1: I think it'd be more than 47.
0: So easy. Yeah.
1: Can I see the answer? Because I don't know the answer.
0: You could. On the bottom there by my thumb.
1: Oh, yeah. Accidentally?
0: Yeah. There's some words that you wouldn't think would be an accident.
1: Wow.
0: Maybe, you know, just 3 little words.
1: In the heat of passion.
0: Just, yeah.
1: Is cruel.
0: Combined, just 8 letters. But
1: you can't say that accidentally.
0: Well, I don't think you can either.
1: Because once those words come out and she hears that,
0: you can't put that toothpaste back in the tube.
1: You cannot put that toothpaste back in the tube.
0: Okay.
1: You cannot.
0: All right. We'll see if we get the answer here. JJY, what's your guess?
1: Oh.
4: Is it saying I love you too?
0: Yes. We'll take it.
1: Yeah, we'll say that.
0: Yeah.
1: 47%
0: of men surveyed said they have accidentally said, I love you.
1: That stinks.
0: Oh.
1: 47?
0: That's almost half.
1: Now, when they say accidentally.
0: Well, there's a couple different scenarios I could imagine.
1: Do you think? First of all, who is this?
5: This is David Larson.
1: Hi, David. Okay.
0: Well, David has this.
1: David.
0: Are you part of the 47 or the 53?
1: Oh.
5: It's probably part of the 53. It was a while before I said I love you, my girlfriend.
0: Okay. Aw.
1: Thank you for your honesty. Okay. All right. So, there we go.
0: All right. Aw.
1: Who's the little one in the back? Aw.
5: That's my 7-month-old.
0: Your month old?
5: My 7-month old.
0: 7-month old. Aw.
1: Cute.
5: Yep.
1: All righty. Well, okay. Well, we've got, David, for you, the gift certificate to Firehouse Subs. So we'll be mailing that to you. Hold on the line for just a moment. We'll get that information from you so we can mail it, okay?
5: Thank you.
1: All right.
0: Thanks, David.
1: There it is.
0: Okay.
1: Oh, my gosh.
0: 47% of men.
1: Accidentally. Oh, I didn't mean to. It was an accident. Whatever. You were after something or something.
0: Jeez.
1: You know exactly what I'm talking about.
0: Come on.
1: You don't accidentally say those words. Come on. That ain't no accident.
0: Loose lips sink ships.
1: That ain't no accident, honey. There's a method to your madness.
0: Golly, you're on one this morning. My goodness.
1: Girls, did you hear that? 47%. So think about it.
0: Tomorrow's question is...
1: And just because he says it doesn't mean you have to say it back.
0: How many have fallen for... When a guy says, I love you.
1: 47% of women.
0: That's right, yeah. 147%. Speaking of, here's Kelly Clarkson and the Heartbeat song at JJY.
1: Oh, nice.

0: Today's Best Variety, 106.7 WJJY. Eric and Tess and the Morning Mess, 12 minutes in front of 9 o'clock. Still a little bit to take care of. We've got Stu's Weather and a Lost Classic. You've got one all queued up, ready to go?
1: I do, sir. I do.
0: All right.
1: Okay, we're getting to that next at JJY.
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0: And Stu's Weather for Lakeshore Jenkins, all the BLA.
8: We have a frost advisory in effect until 9 this morning. Otherwise sunshine, but the clouds develop with a small rain chance by quite late this afternoon. The high 62. Our winds become south 5 to 15. A rain chance early this evening, becoming partly cloudy, dropping to 50 with the south winds. Sunny skies tomorrow, about 72. South winds become northwest later in the day, 5 to 15. And sunny on Wednesday, about 65 with a gusty west breeze. I'm JJY meteorologist Stu Mock.
0: And we've got a temperature of 40 right now with a little bit of sunshine. Winds are calm.
1: Yes.
0: Lost Classic has been found.
1: It has been. And Barbara Kay, actual last name Cooman McDonald, a singer with Timbuk3, having a birthday today. So we are going to celebrate by playing a song by Timbuk3. Future's so bright, you better put on your shades, man.
9: Oh, yeah.
1: All right, here we go. Your Lost Classic at JJY.

0: There's a lost classic. Timbuk 3. Future's so bright, you gotta wear shades.
1: It is so bright.
0: So bright.
1: So bright. So bright. Yeah, it's great. Barbara Kay, yeah. Celebrating a birthday, born on this date in 1958.
0: That's great.
1: Anyways, your birthday today. Happy birthday to you from all of us, JJY.
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0: All right, not gonna lie, we had some close calls this morning, I feel.
1: I do. I do too.
0: Yep.
1: I got some flags thrown my way.
0: Oh, is that right?
1: Yeah, caution on the field kind of things.
0: A little bit.
1: Yeah.
0: Thank you for explaining to me what was not on the what was on the toothbrush.
1: Could have been on toothbrush.
0: I think you're
1: do you think I might be right though?
0: I think you might be right with him not being able to
1: explain,
0: divulge that information.
1: And I appreciate that he did not.
0: Yeah.
1: If I'm right.
0: I think you probably are.
1: Uh-huh.
0: I can't think of anything else that he wouldn't have been able to say.
1: Mm-hmm. You're welcome.
0: Thanks so much for that.
1: I'm here for you, man.
0: Yeah, we're going to be back at it tomorrow. We're here for you. We appreciate you listening.
1: Hopefully watch what you put on your toothbrush. Have a good day. Bye.
0: Bye.
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14: From ABC News, I'm Chuck Severson. Alarmed American commanders make a decision. American bombers moving out of an airbase in southern England, used for flying missions against Iran. The New York Times reports a sense of urgency spiked amid new threats of an Iran-backed plot against the base. On Iran, ABC's Allison Kosick.
15: President Trump this weekend said he's in the process of deciding whether to resume bombing Iran, with peace talks apparently stalled and more sailors and Marines on their way to the Middle East.
14: Trump heads to usually reliably Republican-red Nebraska today, Texas Wednesday, to try to boost Republican candidates ahead of November's midterm elections. Some Republicans are in unusually tight races or are running behind. In Vienna, Georgia, a manhunt after yesterday's mass shooting at an annual homecoming block party. Two dead, dozens injured, says Police Chief Craig Peavy.
13: I had 22, I'm shorthanded, we're a smaller agency, but I had 22 dedicated law enforcement officers that came out for homecoming to help our locals have a good time and do it in a safe manner.
14: Health officials in Russia insisting they have things under control after a lab researcher died from pneumonic plague. Experts say the disease is treatable with antibiotics. All of the frat brothers in the Cornell rape investigation continue to deny any wrongdoing. The alleged victim says she went to campus police about it in 2024. ABC's Olivia Rubin.
16: I actually interviewed the DA in this case last weekend, and what he told me was that Cornell police sent him a 6-page summary of what Jane Doe's allegations were, and he said that based on that, in his opinion, it didn't amount to a crime, and allegedly her explicit allegation of rape was not included in that 6-page summary.
14: Supreme Court begins its new term today with arguments over climate change, whether a local government can sue energy companies for billions in damages. You're listening to ABC News.
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20: From the Brainerd Now newsroom, I'm Zach Mahoney. Authorities have now released the identities of the three people killed in a deadly crash early last week in Minneapolis. Police say a stolen car collided with a semi on Tuesday on I-35 West at Southeast 4th Street. The deceased have been identified as 15-year-old Calvin Wolf, 15-year-old Timotheus Thomas Christopher Wright, and 19-year-old Shia Sargent. There is no word yet on who was driving the vehicle when it crashed. Police say the seven occupants in a stolen Hyundai Elantra were coming from a fight that led to gunfire before the crash. One of the four survivors had an active warrant for his arrest for failing to appear in court last November. Fillmore County officials are reporting three confirmed cases of measles in southeastern Minnesota. The county says all three people were unvaccinated and that the cases are connected. Health officials warn the case count may grow in the coming days or weeks. Measles spreads through the air and can cause fever, cough, runny nose, and red, watery eyes. Residents who are uninsured or underinsured can contact Fillmore County Public Health for a measles vaccination. And the Duluth Diocese is beginning the process to make a 19th century priest Minnesota's first saint. Monsignor Joseph Francis Boo came to northern Minnesota in the 1860s and spent about 60 years serving indigenous people and Slovenian immigrants. A historical commission is now combing archives for evidence that Boo lived a life of heroic virtue. Boo is now officially a servant of God, the first step in the Catholic Church's four-stage path to sainthood. The process could take decades and requires at least two confirmed miracles. I'm Zach Mahoney from the Brainerd Now newsroom.
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22: We have a frost advisory in effect until 9 this morning. Otherwise, sunshine, but the clouds develop with a small rain chance by quite late this afternoon. The high 62. Our winds become south 5 to 15. A rain chance early this evening becoming partly cloudy, dropping to 50 with the south winds. Sunny skies tomorrow about 72. South winds become northwest later in the day 5 to 15. And sunny on Wednesday about 65 with a gusty west breeze. I'm JJY meteorologist Stu Mock.
1: Calm winds right now, sunny skies, and 40 degrees. It is 5 minutes after nine. 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

0: 1067 WJJY, today's best variety new music. Cat's Eye, the name of that group, and Animal, or her. Okay, there we go. It is about 18 minutes after 9 o'clock. Sunshine, beautiful start to the day. Making those trees look even more beautiful with all the colors changing. Let's hope that lasts a bit. Forecast in a moment. Right now, though, it's time to check in with our friend Sheila over at the office shop here in Brainerd. Hello, Sheila.
1: Good morning.
0: So,
1: Monday morning.
0: Yes, I know. And at least it's nice out there. It's a beautiful day. But we are into it now. Yes, cold and flu season and all the things. And, you know, when it comes to kind of keeping people healthy in the office, you guys have the supplies for that too, don't you?
1: Yes, we can help keep your office stacked or stocked with... stacked boxes of Kleenex.
0: Sure.
1: How about that?
0: Yep, that works.
1: With your Kleenex, your hand sanitizers, cleaning products to kill the germs, everything that can help you combat inevitable that's, you know, I hear there's things going around right now. So just keep your hand washing. We got the soaps for the bathrooms. 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
0: All the wipes and everything, the sanitizing wipes that we can wash down, the sprays and everything. 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
1: Yeah. Is this... Deliver that with everything.
0: I was going to say, is this something that we can order and have you guys deliver? Is that part of the delivery?
1: Absolutely. 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We even have first aid kits. 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
0: sounds good. All the things we need to get better. Let's hope.
1: Yeah, exactly. Mm-hmm. Get through your day.
0: And speaking of website too, if we've been there, you know, in the past and we hit it up now, do I understand it might look a little bit different?
1: Yes, we've updated our website. 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
0: Really? Okay.
1: I'd be interested in your feedback if you check it out.
0: All right. We'll have to do that. Will you guys make it easy all the time? Everything we need for the office and beyond, you have it.
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0: 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Thank you, Sheila. Have a great day.
1: Thanks, Tess. You too.
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10: Forecast for the Brainerd Lakes today, calling for increasing clouds eventually here and could see some showers late today. The high 62, south winds 5 to 15. Tonight, we'll see partly cloudy skies. The evening, still could see some lingering showers, but that will taper that chance. And our overnight low will be about 50 degrees. For tomorrow, sunny up to 72. Winds south will become northwest as we continue through the day, 5 to 15. And sunny Sunday, breezy. Sunday? No, Wednesday. Sunny Wednesday and breezy. The high that day, 65. Our pressure at 30.31 inches. Our winds are calm. We do have sunny skies and now 42 degrees. 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

0: 106.7 WJJY, your cash call station in the Lakes area. That's the latest from Sarah Bareilles called Just a Kid. 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Thanks to our friends at First Western Bank and Trust for sponsoring our cash calls here on Mondays. As Taylor and a forecast from Stu Muck, our meteorologist, is coming your way next here at WJJY.
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0: For Little Falls, Hackensack, and all of the Brainerd Lakes, your forecast now from JJY meteorologist Stu Muck.
11: Sunshine, but the clouds develop with a small rain chance by quite late this afternoon. The high 62, our winds become south 5 to 15. A rain chance early this evening becoming partly cloudy, dropping to 50 with the south winds. Sunny skies tomorrow, about 72. South winds become northwest later in the day, 5 to 15. And sunny on Wednesday, about 65 with a gusty west breeze. I'm JJY meteorologist Stu Mock.
0: Looking outside right now, we're enjoying a lot of sunshine and calm winds. Our temp at 43 degrees. Here's Olivia Rodrigo, JJY.
12: Thank you. gives the satisfaction asking how you're doing now. How's the castle built off people you pretend to care about? Just what you wanted. Look at you, cool guy, you got it. I see the parties and diamonds sometimes when I close my eyes. 6 months of torture you sold to some forbidden paradise. I loved you truly.

0: That is Hozier and Too Sweet, 106.7 WJJY. I'm Tess Taylor. A few minutes away from 10 o'clock and moments away from more music, too. 106.7 WJJY.
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0: There's your Monday morning in the bag. I'm Tess Taylor, stepping aside. Your midday man, Zeke, is stepping in next. We'll see you back here tomorrow morning starting at 6 for the Morning Mess with Eric and Tess. Enjoy this beautiful sunny morning. And, of course, to each other, please be kind. Here's Teddy Swims at JJY. Sunny.

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1: 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Hey there, happy Monday. It's Zeke hanging out today, spinning the best tunes in the BLA. With Justin Bieber coming up, we got some Rosé, Banners, Entertainment Paula. It's 106.7 WJJY. Good morning.

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14: I'm meteorologist Rodney Price. Plenty of clouds this afternoon as we see some late day showers. Highs of the lower 60s. South winds just a bit breezy. A couple of showers this evening. Then skies turning partly cloudy with lower 50s. Sunshine for your Tuesday, and it will be considerably warmer. Breezy as well with lower 70s. 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Currently 46 degrees.

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9: I'm meteorologist Rodney Price. Plenty of clouds this afternoon as we see some late day showers. Highs of the lower 60s. South winds just a bit breezy. A couple of showers this evening. Then skies turning partly cloudy with lower 50s. Sunshine for your Tuesday, and it will be considerably warmer. Breezy as well with lower 70s. 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

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Today's best variety. Sunny skies for a good chunk of the day today. High of 62. Could see some rain around supper time tonight. Tomorrow, a very nice day. Highs in the mid-70s, mostly sunny. At the beginning of October, we'll take it. Full look at that JJY weather forecast coming up in a bit here. Music-wise, how about some Alanis Morissette, Justin Bieber, One Direction? Here's Cameron Whitcomb on 106.7 WJJY. I'll show you all.

0: It's 106.7 WJJY, today's best variety. We've got a blood drive happening today in Wadena at Astera Health, going on now until 3 o'clock this afternoon. Reminder, there is a blood crisis right now. 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
1: You too. 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
9: I'm meteorologist Rodney Price. Plenty of clouds this afternoon as we see some late day showers. Highs of the lower 60s. South winds just a bit breezy. A couple of showers this evening. Then skies turning partly cloudy with lower 50s. Sunshine for your Tuesday, and it will be considerably warmer. Breezy as well with lower 70s. 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

WJJY, today's best variety. Pretty big emergency in Virginia the other morning. Well, depending on who you talk to and what your definition of emergency is, this guy in Virginia was pulled over on a motorcycle as he was rushing his way to McDonald's for breakfast because he did not want to miss breakfast. Police clocked this motorcyclist at 72 miles an hour. In a 25-mile-an-hour zone. When the officer asked why the man was speeding, he reportedly said he had overslept and was trying to get to McDonald's before breakfast ended. Which, on some level, I appreciate the honesty. Could have lied and made a fake excuse, oh, my wife is having a baby, or I didn't realize how fast I was going. Nope, this guy needed his hash browns and his Egg McMuffin. Instead of getting breakfast, he got a reckless driving ticket. He did not, in fact, make it to McDonald's in time for breakfast. And before the officer let this guy go, he did give him a really, really good line. He said, 72 in a 25. If something goes wrong, you're not just missing breakfast, you're going to miss lunch and dinner too, which is a fair point. So, friendly reminder here, no McMuffin, despite how delicious they are, isn't worth 45 miles an hour over the speed limit. Not worth putting yourself at risk, and more importantly, not putting others at risk.

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11: I'm meteorologist Rodney Price. Plenty of clouds this afternoon as we see some late-day showers. Highs of the lower 60s. South winds just a bit breezy. A couple of showers this evening, then skies turning partly cloudy with lower 50s. Sunshine for your Tuesday, and it will be considerably warmer. Breezy as well with lower 70s. 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

0: It's Billie Eilish on 106.7 WJJY, today's best variety. 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
2: From ABC News, I'm Mike Dubusky. The Supreme Court begins its new term today. ABC's Sherry Preston has more on some of the key questions the court is considering.
3: Do Illinois and Connecticut have the right to ban powerful firearms like AR-15s, or is that a violation of the Second Amendment? Is Arizona allowed to require people to show proof of citizenship when registering to vote? And in one of the biggest cases this term, the Supreme Court will answer the question, can local governments sue energy companies in state court over the effects of climate change and receive money to help with mitigation efforts? Sherry Preston, ABC News.
2: The Pentagon has pulled at least a dozen bombers out of the Fairford Air Base in the UK just a week after that possible terror plot inspired by Iran. We're learning some new details about the motivation behind that fight that broke out between a plane's captain and co-pilot on a Fly Dubai jet. ABC's Tom Sufi Burridge is in Israel.
4: Two sources telling ABC News the alleged attacker on the Fly Dubai flight to Israel intended to crash the plane into Tel Aviv before passengers rushed the cockpit. The suspect, 29-year-old Hamam Al-Khamani, an Omani national, senior intelligence officials say he was previously suspended from flying after being identified as a security risk.
2: ABC News has obtained a recording of a phone call between Jane Doe and Matthew Ingalls, the fraternity brother she went to see the night of an alleged gang rape at Cornell University. ABC's Aaron Katursky.
5: She said, if I wanted to take this somewhere, what y'all did would be classified as gang rape. You already knew when I came in, I was 10 shots deep. Ingalls responded with a different recollection.
6: You did tell me you were sober, by the way. You did. You said you hadn't been anywhere.
5: Jane Doe said she was 100% sure she told him she had been at a bar for a sorority event, and I never lie.
2: And Dennis Hastert has died. He was the longest-serving Republican House Speaker in the late 90s and 2000s. After that, he served time in prison for molesting student athletes. 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
9: From the Brainerd Now newsroom, I'm Zach Mahoney. Two people are hurt after a shooting outside an Eden Prairie High School football game. Police say officers responded around 8:40 Friday evening after reports of gunfire during the homecoming game against Minnetonka. The victims were taken to a hospital with non-life-threatening injuries and are not students at either school. Police believe the shooting was targeted and say there is no active threat. No arrests have been made. Authorities say a missing Utica man was found dead in the Mississippi River. The Winona County Sheriff's Office says 60-year-old Brian Daly was found on Friday about 1.5 miles south of Lock and Dam 5. A member of the public first reported finding Daly's boat floating unattended in the river on Wednesday. The Sheriff's Office says the search involved multiple agencies from Minnesota and Wisconsin. Additional information will be released, if appropriate, after the investigation is complete. Registration for the 2027 Grandma's Marathon in Duluth sold out in record time. The entire event ran out of space for participants within 3 hours. Those who missed out on registration may be able to raise funds to get to the starting line. Close to 1,000 race entries are available through participating charities. The upcoming annual Grandma's Marathon races are set for June 17th through the 19th in 2027. And a 55-year-old Baxter man died in a single-vehicle crash on Friday in West Brainerd. The Minnesota State Patrol says a Ford F-150 driven by James Lon Davis was eastbound on Highway 210 Washington Street when it crossed into the westbound lanes at 7th Street Northwest, making contact with light poles and parked cars at around 7 o'clock Friday evening. According to the patrol, Davis was not wearing a seatbelt at the time of the crash and was pronounced dead at the scene. No other details have been released about the incident. I'm Zach Mahoney from the Brainerd Now newsroom.
0: Good afternoon. Welcome to Community Focus. I am Tess Taylor, along with Eric Grant, and today we are talking with our friends from the Greater Lakes Area Performing Arts, otherwise known as GLAPA, here to talk about Blythe Spirit. With us in the studio, we have director Ben Gordon and also some actors, Ginger Lupella and Patrick Smallman are here. First, folks, welcome to Community Focus.
10: Welcome.
11: Thank you for having us.
0: Yes. Maybe, Ben, we'll start with you as director of this show, Blythe Spirit. Can you tell us a little bit about this this show before we get into kind of the nuts and bolts of when people can come and see it?
11: Well, the show was written by Noel Coward, who was a famous British playwright who was known for writing very witty, sophisticated comedies about people behaving very badly.
0: Mm-hmm.
11: And this show is, in many ways, no different. He wrote this around 1941. It was sort of a let's raise the, pun intended, spirits of the country during World War II mm-hmm. by writing a comedy about ghosts.
0: Okay.
11: The story is there is a novelist who has he had been married. His wife had died 7 years before the play starts.
0: Mm-hmm.
11: He had remarried 5 years before the play starts, and he decides he wants to write a story about a homicidal medium.
0: Oh.
11: So for research, he invites a local spiritualist enthusiast okay. to come and perform a seance in his home, and hoping that she would be a complete fraud, and the woman accidentally conjures up the spirit of his dead wife.
0: Oh, boy, whoops.
11: Who won't leave him alone, and it causes shenanigans with his current wife.
0: Current.
11: And, yeah.
0: Okay.
11: So it's a humorous haunting versus a scary haunting.
0: Okay. So this one's going to be a few laughs.
11: A few laughs. Maybe a little bit of a few eerie moments.
0: Mm.
11: I'm directing it, so it's going to be a little eerie in places. But
0: okay, we can appreciate that. We can definitely appreciate that. And now, how many people are in the cast? I know we have at least two of them here right now.
11: It's a cast of seven. So it's the smallest cast I've ever directed.
0: Really?
11: And it's the first time I've ever directed a show with only adults in the cast. Because usually I've done stuff with all ages.
0: Yeah.
11: So this has been a bit different. But mm-hmm. it's been a lot of fun.
0: Now, I know we talked a little bit about this before, you know, we went on the air. You weren't originally going to be the director of this show, if you would like to explain that just
11: no,
0: a little bit.
11: C.J. Anderson was the person who pitched this show,
0: mm-hmm.
11: primarily because it had a lot of opportunity for special effects, which was what he was really
0: that.
11: Known for. He
0: yeah.
11: loved doing that.
0: Yep.
11: He unfortunately had to step away due to a health diagnosis and they needed to find someone else to take over. And they asked me, and I was a little apprehensive, mainly because I knew nothing about the show. I was
0: right.
11: planning on auditioning for it,
0: mm-hmm. Mm-hmm.
11: but I didn't really have any preconceived notion of the show before they asked me. And I said, if there's someone else who knows the show more, but there was
0: yeah.
11: no one else available, so I'm like, I guess
0: I'll do it. Yeah.
11: And then sadly, right before we were about to start actual rehearsals, mm-hmm. CJ passed away.
0: Yeah.
11: So our goal is to make this the best show it possibly can be, make mm-hmm. it the funniest show we possibly can.
0: In his honor. Oh, he would love that.
11: And while there were a couple of effects that he was planning that he didn't quite describe how
0: he wanted to do that,
11: there was one effect that I just couldn't wrap my hand around,
0: mm-hmm.
11: So we ended up not doing that one. But we've tried to have some other stuff, like a character walking through a piano.
0: Oh my!
11: That we were able to retain, and then there are some other things, some other ideas that I had, like how the ghosts enter versus how it's described in the script, using lighting to make the ghost look more spectral.
0: Mm,
11: you know?
0: Interesting.
11: But while still also holding on to what makes the show, we're
0: of
11: not
0: course.
11: Changing the show.
0: Mm-hmm.
11: It's just some little visual flares
0: Fun.
11: And flourishes.
0: Well, I'm sure you will do him proud either way. It's gonna be interesting to see. It sounds like it's gonna be a great show.
11: I hope people enjoy it.
0: Wonderful.
11: Yeah, we've been having a lot of fun.
12: As far as run dates, what are we talking for Blythe Spirit?
11: The performances are October 15th, 16th, 17th, and 18th. It's a one weekend show, so.
0: Mm-hmm.
11: And I know there's another show going out at the same time, but that show has 2 weeks. So come to ours first and then go to theirs.
12: There you go.
11: Because then you'll be able to see both.
12: Sure.
0: Sounds good.
11: But the 15th, 16th, and 17th are at 7. Okay. And then the 18th, which is a Sunday, is at 2.
0: Is a 2 matinee.
11: Yeah.
0: Okay.
11: Yeah.
0: And tickets are generally, what, $10 to $15?
11: Adults are $15. Mm-hmm. Seniors are $13, and students and youth are $10.
0: And we can get them at the door, generally, I know, but it's nice to get them ahead of time so you guys kind of have an idea and you can kind of pick your seats then, too.
11: If you go on galapa.org, mm-hmm. I believe is still the website.
0: Yes. Yep.
11: Because I know it's also on the community education webpage for for Pequot, so.
0: Yep.
11: And you can get tickets there.
0: Okay. And when it comes to audiences, you did say kids' ticket prices. Is this okay for kids, or what do you suggest for, you know, the youngins?
11: I always gauge it by, like, movie ratings. I would say this is about a PG-13 due to some language and adult themes.
0: Yeah.
11: There's also, it's simulated, but there's simulated tobacco and alcohol consumption within the storyline, which is very much in keeping with the flavor of the story.
0: Yeah.
11: So if people have issues with that, you know, just letting them know ahead of time. So it's more for older audiences.
0: Okay. Good to know. Well, let's talk to our actors here, Ginger and Patrick. Let's talk a little bit about maybe your roles in this and maybe your history with theater. Do you want to start, Patrick?
10: Yeah, sure. I'll start. So I'm playing Charles in the production, and I'm a moderately successful author, and I have a deceased wife, mm-hmm. and we get to meet her eventually under spooky circumstances.
0: Sure.
10: And meanwhile, I also have my alive wife, and there's a lot of back and forth. There's a lot of waspish humor, but it's very well written, and it's very well acted, if I may say so myself.
0: You may.
10: Those of you who are familiar with Glapa may have seen me recently. I was in Into the Woods just this past summer.
0: Yep. That was phenomenal, by the way.
10: Thank you.
0: That is a crazy show. The score, that was amazing. Thank you for that.
10: Yeah, I will tell, for those of you who know me, I've never done a musical before, and that was scary.
0: Whoa.
10: I had to sing two duets.
0: That's insane. That was your first.
10: Yeah, so it was it was intense. And mm-hmm. then my first outing with Glapa was Clue, which was about 2 years ago.
0: Okay.
10: And Ben was in that with me, and mm-hmm. we had a really great time.
0: Awesome. Well, thank you for doing that, and we look forward to seeing you now in this one, too, because it sounds like you have quite the role, too.
10: Definitely.
0: All right, and what about you, Ginger?
13: Well, this is, my first time on the radio getting to talk about that, so it's fun. I play Mrs. Bradman, and my character is married to Dr. Bradman, and we are just kind of along for the ride. We get to come and be part of the seance and kind of experience some of the craziness, and my character is just really excited to be there for everything. So I kind of just sit back and enjoy everything else that's going on and scold my doctor husband a few times and just pop in and out. But I also get to help backstage with some of the effects. So I'm actually really excited about that. I am tech certified through Glapa, so I get to, you know, mess with rigging, and I get to mess with curtains and all the little things. So so I get to be part of the magic that happens back there. So
0: that's going
13: to
0: be fun.
13: There are a lot of effects in the show, so it's going to be very exciting. It is for older kids, I would say. As Ben said, probably PG-13 mm-hmm. is probably good. And there is a lot of, like, extensive vocabulary in this show. We like to kid that Noel Coward got paid by the word, maybe by the syllable, because there's some very big words in this, and so younger people might have a hard time keeping up with some of it. But the acting is so great that I think it's easy to pick up on everything that's happening.
0: Sure.
13: And visually, it's just stunning. The set is beautiful. The acting is great.
0: Let me guess who did the set.
13: Yeah. Right. Yes, Tim, of course.
0: Tim. Okay.
13: Yes, the master himself.
0: Yep.
13: My history with Glapa, this is my third show with Glapa. I was also in Into the Woods. And last year was my first time on stage with Annie. So
0: you were in Annie, too.
13: Yes.
0: Jeez, you guys, that's awesome.
13: So three shows, two musicals, two of my favorite musicals ever. And then this show. And so I'm very excited to to be part of this production. So,
0: well, that's awesome. Well, thank you. And we should mention, as you talk about, you know, we talk about actors all the time, but there's also technical side of theater. And I know folks are, you know, always looking for more actors to be involved and techies to be involved and to get certified. Ben, maybe you can talk about that a little bit with GLAPA or theater in general. I know you're involved in a lot of different theaters.
11: We offer a tech class, which we are not going to be having a tech class for a while here because of the construction that's going to happen this fall.
0: Mm-hmm.
11: We just recently, Meredith Bjorkqvist, who is my stage manager, who is an amazing stage manager and an even more amazing human being, she actually offered a stage manager class here recently, and we had a few people come out for that, and one of the young ladies who took that class is actually acting as her assistant in this show. Which is really, really awesome, and it's always nice to have... It's nice to have the old familiar faces, but it's nice to have the new faces, too.
0: Oh, yeah. Sure. Yep.
11: So, this show is fairly... It's deceptively tech-heavy.
0: Yeah.
11: It's not obviously tech-heavy. It's not like... I mean, Nancy was... Ryan, our tech director, was talking about how intensively tech-heavy Into the Woods was.
0: Oh, gosh.
11: And this one is got some tech stuff, but she was like, it's so... It feels so much easier. Because it's very much specific moments and specific things. I'm really excited because we're actually using the trapdoor.
0: Oh, man.
11: Which I don't think has been used for 10 years. I think the last time we used the trapdoor was we used it as a fishing hole, like swimming hole for a year with Frog and Toad.
0: Wow.
11: It was the last time it was actually used that I can remember for, for GLAPA. I think the high school used it for like the entrance to Hades in like Percy Jackson or something like that. But
0: interesting.
11: Yeah.
0: Well, we shall have to come and see this for sure.
14: Definitely.
11: But yeah, the cast. Here's the thing about we had very poor turnout for auditions. I ended up having to. We had three people from the auditions who I was able to cast, and then so that was three of the seven, and the other four I actually had to recruit.
0: Okay.
11: And like Ginger Lupello.
0: Ginger's slowly raising her hand over here.
11: And so when you don't have them auditioning, you don't get to see how they interact.
0: Right.
11: And the thing is you can have like really talented performers, but the chemistry might not be there.
0: I see.
11: You know, this cast has chemistry galore.
0: Really?
11: Phil Bell is playing Dr. Bradman, and Phil and Ginger are absolutely hilarious together. They work together incredibly well. And then you have Patrick playing Charles. We have Shayna Walker playing Ruth, and her sarcasm game is phenomenal.
0: On point, huh?
11: Yes.
0: Awesome.
11: But you have her playing off of Patrick, which is amazing. And then you have Carla Shepherd Johnson playing Elvira, the ghost.
0: Oh, geez.
11: And the three of them together is just insane. It's awesome.
0: It works.
11: And then you have Barb McColgan as Madame Arcadi. And
0: oh, man.
11: She's something else.
0: I mean, man. Okay.
11: The other day we were having a slightly awkward rehearsal, but the minute Barb gets on stage, I'm like, Barb came to cook tonight.
0: She's something.
11: And she has a scene with Shayna in Act 2 that is just a joy to watch.
0: Okay.
11: But the whole show is a joy to watch.
0: It sounds like it's going to be fantastic.
11: I've been saying, and I mean this with all my heart, you usually have that one person who kind of steals the show. We have seven people who steal the show.
0: Awesome.
11: I mean, serious. I mean, we also have Amelia Heineke playing the maid, Edith. And she is also, she brings something else to it.
0: Yeah.
11: Her physicality, because that's the most physical character.
0: Really?
11: In the show. Running around all the time. And
0: oh, goodness.
11: A lot of more physical stuff. And yeah, it's very funny.
14: Yeah.
11: Wow. I'm just like, every day I'm like, I am so blessed and fortunate to have this cast.
0: Well, we are going to encourage folks to get their tickets sooner rather than later, because this is really just around the corner. I mean, it's next week.
11: Yep.
0: Again, Thursday, Friday, Saturday, and Sunday. The Thursday through Saturday shows are at 7. There's a Sunday matinee at 2. Get your tickets at glapa.org, or you can call the community ed office at 218 568-9200. But we are looking forward to seeing the show again. This is up in Pequot Lakes at the Pequot Lakes High School Theater. Give yourself a little extra time to get there and get in, because the building is under construction. You'll have to park and walk in a different entrance than you might be used to. But you
11: sorry
0: will,
11: about that.
0: That's it. You know, we'll get there. When good theater is waiting on the other side, we'll get there. But just know there's going to be a little bit different than you might be used to. So, folks, thank you so much for being here, and good luck with the show. As I say, break a leg.
12: Yeah, thank you all.
10: Thank you for having us.
0: Our pleasure. Here in the studio with us, talking about Blythe Spirit, Ben Gordon, Ginger Lupella, and Patrick Smallman from GLAPA. I'm Tess Taylor, along with Eric Grant. 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
14: I'm meteorologist Rodney Price. Plenty of clouds this afternoon as we see some late day showers. Highs of the lower 60s. South winds just a bit breezy. A couple of showers this evening, then skies turning partly cloudy with lower 50s. Sunshine for your Tuesday, and it will be considerably warmer. Breezy as well with lower 70s. 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Currently 56 degrees.

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Today's best variety. Got some Taylor Swift coming up for your lunch break here. Harry Styles, Somber, plus your 106.7 WJJY cash call at $225.66. 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
19: I'm meteorologist Rodney Price. Plenty of clouds this afternoon as we see some late day showers. Highs of the lower 60s. South winds just a bit breezy. A couple of showers this evening. Then skies turning partly cloudy with lower 50s. Sunshine for your Tuesday. It will be considerably warmer. Breezy as well with lower 70s. 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

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I've got Hootie coming up here, Alex Warren, Benny Blanco. Here's Hillary Duff on 106.7 WJJY.

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22: I'm meteorologist Rodney Price. Plenty of clouds this afternoon as we see some late day showers. Highs of the lower 60s. South winds just a bit breezy. A couple of showers this evening. Then skies turning partly cloudy with lower 50s. Sunshine for your Tuesday, and it will be considerably warmer. Breezy as well with lower 70s. 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

0: It's 106.7 WJJY, today's best variety. It's Zeke hanging out today. A nanny is going viral here after saying the two most intellectually advanced kids she's cared for in 6 years have one thing in common. It's time for a valuable life lesson.
1: Well, you get a valuable life lesson.
2: I just want an ice cream.
0: The two things that these kids have in common is they have no screens at all. No tablets, no movies, there's no TV in the house, which sounds a lot easier than it actually is. And a lot of us understand that. When our firstborn arrived, Esme, my wife and I said we are going to keep her off screens until she's in preschool. And I don't think there was a two-year-old around who loved watching Elmo's World and Octonauts more than Esme did when she was a toddler. Because it was hard. You just need 20 minutes to get something done, and it's so easy to turn on Elmo and let Elmo distract her for a little bit. This nanny, she says these two kids are ages 2 and 4, and they spend their time reading, playing, talking, and basically figuring out how to entertain themselves. Well, good for them. She says the difference... I feel like a bad parent right now. She says the difference is pretty noticeable. The 2-year-old already speaking in full sentences, and the 4-year-old organizes his animal toys by climate and time period and builds entire little biomes. When I was 4, I was watching Pee-wee's Playhouse and eating Play-Doh. Now, this is one nanny's experience, so it doesn't prove that screens are automatically bad. But research has found that higher screen time in very young kids is associated more with communication and problem-solving delays later on. And experts keep coming back to some basic things. Conversations, books, outdoor time, touching grass, as my son says, and open-ended play. Basically, all the stuff that kids did before tablets came along. And I think that's the interesting part here, is maybe the goal shouldn't be no screens ever. Because in 2026, that is an impossibility. Maybe we should just be making sure that screens aren't replacing all the other things that little brains actually need to do. They need to talk. They need to play. Kids need to get bored. They need to create their own playtime. They need to go invent something. They need to go build a fort. They need to, I guess, build prehistoric animal biomes in the living room. Kids need to eat Play-Doh sometimes.

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10: I'm meteorologist Rodney Price. Plenty of clouds this afternoon as we see some late day showers. Highs of the lower 60s. South winds just a bit breezy. A couple of showers this evening. Then skies turning partly cloudy with lower 50s. Sunshine for your Tuesday. And it will be considerably warmer. Breezy as well with lower 70s. Taste tradition with Grandpa's Barbecue Sauce, family made since 1976. 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Currently 59 degrees.
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Breath of Life will also be on hand to share more about their services. It's happening this Wednesday from 5 to 8, Pines for a Purpose at Jack Pine Brewery in Baxter. 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
11: I'm meteorologist Rodney Price. Plenty of clouds this afternoon as we see some late day showers. Highs of the lower 60s. South winds just a bit breezy. A couple of showers this evening. Then skies turning partly cloudy with lower 50s. Sunshine for your Tuesday. And it will be considerably warmer. Breezy as well with lower 70s. 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

0: It's 106.7 WJJY, today's best variety. Zeke hanging out today, ending the show with some good vibes.
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0: He's a Heisman Trophy winner, a number one overall NFL draft pick, and a pretty big fan of responsible budgeting. Fernando Mendoza, taking his talents beyond the football field, he's partnering with U.S. Bank for a new video series called Finance with Fernando. The 23-year-old Raiders quarterback also happens to have an MBA from Indiana University's Kelley School of Business. The video series is aimed at helping Gen Z learn some practical ways to manage their money. And Mendoza has already shown that he practices some of what he preaches. Earlier this year, when he was asked how he avoids chasing the instant gratification that comes with success, he pointed to the importance of delayed gratification. Now, delayed gratification basically means giving up something you want right now because you want something better later. Financially, it could look like not spending $500 on something today so you can put that money towards a vacation or a house or a new vehicle. Investing money instead of spending it because you know it's going to grow over time. There's also another side to Mendoza's relationship with money. He recently donated $500,000 to the National Multiple Sclerosis Society, building on years of fundraising that he and his brother have done in honor of their mother, who lives with MS. Together, the Mendoza brothers have already helped raise another $360,000 for MS research. I'll be

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1: All right, what's happening, everybody? It's Dave D for the 106.7 WJJY Afternoon Drive. Fanfare, cool sounds, things. Long story, I'll probably tell later in the show. I was riding around, I heard a radio station show start up like that. I was like, nope, quit with that. Because that's not why people are here. You know why people are here? They want good music and a little entertainment on the side. Like, I don't know, some Steven Sanchez from Tame Impala, Jack Johnson, Cat's Eye, and a whole lot more. And it's all kicking off right now on your favorite station, 106.7 WJJY.

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0: That's the latest to the JJY Library. Cat's Eye here on 106.7 WJJY. Animal's the name of the song. Cat's Eye is the artist. And you know what somebody might need to add to their winter attire would be a new jacket or a coat of some sort. Because, look, not everybody's got the nice winter coats that you and I have. And we probably have one sitting in the closet right now. It's actually a... Nobody told my girl this, but I was kind of looking through her side of the closet. I was like, she hasn't worn this in years. And it might just be making a trip right here to the Hubbard Radio Station where you can drop off gently used coats for the Coats for Kids Drive. That's going on now till Wednesday. You can also drop them off over at Anderson Cleaners in Brainerd, First Lutheran Church here in Brainerd, Livewell Chiropractic, First Congregational Church, and, of course, the Brainerd Family YMCA. They're going to take them over to Anderson. Shout out to them. They will get them cleaned up, and we will be distributing them on the 15th, I want to say, is the date. So just a little heads up. There's a coat out there that, or a kid in need of a coat, and you probably have a coat in your closet that you need to get rid of. You just need a reason. Well, here could be the reason you need.
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14: I'm meteorologist Rodney Price. Plenty of clouds this afternoon as we see some late day showers. Highs of the lower 60s. South winds just a bit breezy. A couple of showers this evening. Then skies turning partly cloudy with lower 50s. Sunshine for your Tuesday, and it will be considerably warmer. Breezy as well with lower 70s. 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

0: It looks like somebody has finally taught me to football. I'm dead serious on this.
1: Will you teach me to football?
0: Yes, because I have finally won my week of fantasy football, and I did it pretty well. In fact, I went 132 points to 105 points, which is really awesome, and there's no way for them to catch up, especially because I still have a player playing in a game tonight, so I was, like, super excited about this. But this also leads me to another dilemma that we're going to talk about later here on WJJY, which is I'm going to the bar to go watch the Vikings game, first time ever. That is coming up on Sunday, but I'm really worried about it. But that'll be coming up way later here on 106.7 WJJY. Don't change that tile because you might miss out on the dilemma that might just shake Minnesota.
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9: I'm meteorologist Rodney Price. Plenty of clouds this afternoon as we see some late day showers. Highs of the lower 60s. South winds just a bit breezy. A couple of showers this evening. Then skies turning partly cloudy with lower 50s. Sunshine for your Tuesday, and it will be considerably warmer. Breezy as well with lower 70s. 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

0: Here is my dilemma. I want to go to the bar this weekend and go watch the Vikings game. I hear that is one of the coolest experiences here in Minnesota. Is everybody kind of wants to get out. Because my girl, she's going away for the weekend, so it's just going to be me and the doggos. And some of the guys have been like, well, you should come to the bar, hang out with us, and watch the Vikings game. I was like, yes, that's great. But I haven't been to the bar all season, and the Vikings have a perfect streak going on right now, right? It's Dave D from 106.7 WJJY. Here's the real question is, do I show up to the bar and ruin that perfect streak and have a good time up until they kick my butt for causing the losing streak? Because let's face it, we all know that would be the thing that would cause that losing streak. Or do I just sit at the house? I need your help. I need your assistance on this. 218-828-1067. Can you help me with this dilemma that I'm in?
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0: I'm meteorologist Rodney Price. Plenty of clouds this afternoon as we see some late day showers. Highs to the lower 60s. South winds just a bit breezy. A couple of showers this evening. Then skies turning partly cloudy with lower 50s. Sunshine for your Tuesday, and it will be considerably warmer. Breezy as well with lower 70s. 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

$227.05. You may not feel like you could do a lot with it. I know you could do an absolute lot with that. 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

0: Today's Best Variety 106.7 WJJY. It's Dave D here. I am wearing my Tampa Bay Lightning jersey right now. My Nikita Kucherov jersey. He is my favorite player. And there's another Russian player that I really like. I think he's great. And it's not Andrei Vasilevskiy. I do like him as well. It's Alex Ovechkin. And apparently this morning, the beatdown from the Lightning was so good the other night that he's like, you know what? I'm done. Yeah, he announced his retirement this morning, which is kind of wild. 41 years old, he is going to have the record of records to beat because he just beat Wayne Gretzky two seasons ago for the all-time goal scorer, and he just was keep going. He's like, I don't know when I'm going to quit. Well, apparently it was Monday. Monday is when he quit. This will be his last season, and I just want to give him a shout-out, man. If you're a hockey fan in any capacity, you have to have mad respect for Alex Ovechkin.
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7: I'm meteorologist Rodney Price. Plenty of clouds this afternoon as we see some late day showers. Highs to the lower 60s. South winds just a bit breezy. A couple of showers this evening. Then skies turning partly cloudy with lower 50s. Sunshine for your Tuesday, and it will be considerably warmer. Breezy as well with lower 70s. 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

0: Today's Best Variety 106.7 WJJY. It is time to head on down to Joja, a place I know too well, where we are going to check in with our dirtbag of the day, where a man decided he was going to treat himself out. He deserved to go someplace nice, so he was going to go to Red Lobster. All right, that's great. Everybody likes those cheddar biscuits, not me. But while he was there, he racked up a tab of $63. Not too bad. All right, I know gas price is kind of high, but, you know, you can win with that. And decided that I'm not going to pay that, and called an emergency and said he was having a heart attack. Ooh, that got me. Paramedics got in, checked him out, and said, "Hey, man, you're all right. You're not having a heart attack at all." And all of a sudden, the restaurant realized what he was up to and called the cops. He was arrested for dining and dashing, and he's our dirtbag of the day.
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2: From ABC News. Davis, anchor of Prime, streaming weeknights on ABC News Live. Life in prison without parole, that's the sentence a judge handed down today in the case of Caleb Flynn, the former pastor and American Idol contestant who'd been convicted of killing his wife. The judge speaking moments ago.
3: Your actions, Mr. Flynn, were abhorrent. The layers of deceit, manipulation, and cruelty that you have shown are quite honestly impossible to fathom.
2: Flynn apologizing to his wife's family and asking for forgiveness. President Trump is on his way to Nebraska right now to rally for Pete Ricketts, the incumbent Republican senator there. It's the latest campaign stop the president is making ahead of the midterms. And it comes as some Republicans worry the president's approval numbers could be a liability. The president responding today.
4: My poll numbers are great. And all you have to do is look at the crowds we're drawing. And every time I leave, that candidate will be losing. And by the time I leave, they're winning.
2: Trump will be in Texas later this week to campaign for state AG Ken Paxton. It will be his second stop there in the space of a week. Protesters are gathering right now at Cornell University as the school faces new scrutiny for how it handled an alleged case of gang rape in 2024. ABC News has now obtained a recording of a phone call made by Jane Doe after the alleged incident.
5: She said, if I wanted to take this somewhere, what y'all did would be classified as gang rape. You already knew when I came in, I was 10 shots deep. Ingalls responded with a different recollection.
6: You did tell me you were sober, by the way. You did. You said you hadn't been anywhere.
5: Jane Doe said she was 100% sure she told him she had been at a bar for a sorority event, and I never lie.
2: Aaron Katursky reporting. And the State Department, as well as the CDC, says it's actively monitoring a suspected case of pneumonic plague in Russia, which led to the death of a laboratory worker. Local health officials have launched anti-epidemic measures in southern Siberia, where that anti-plague research facility is located. You're listening to ABC News.
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11: From the Brainerd Now Newsroom, I'm Zach Mahoney. Authorities have now released the identities of the three people killed in a deadly crash early last week in Minneapolis. Police say a stolen car collided with a semi on Tuesday on I-35 West at Southeast 4th Street. The deceased have been identified as 15-year-old Calvin Wolf, 15-year-old Timotheus Thomas Christopher Wright, and 19-year-old Shia Sargent. There is no word yet on who was driving the vehicle when it crashed. Police say the seven occupants in a stolen Hyundai Elantra were coming from a fight that led to gunfire before the crash. One of the four survivors had an active warrant for his arrest for failing to appear in court last November. Fillmore County officials are reporting three confirmed cases of measles in southeastern Minnesota. The county says all three people were unvaccinated and that the cases are connected. Health officials warn the case count may grow in the coming days or weeks. Measles spreads through the air and can cause fever, cough, runny nose, and red, watery eyes. Residents who are uninsured or underinsured can contact Fillmore County Public Health for a measles vaccination. And the Duluth Diocese is beginning the process to make a 19th century priest Minnesota's first saint. Monsignor Joseph Francis Boo came to northern Minnesota in the 1860s and spent about 60 years serving indigenous people and Slovenian immigrants. A historical commission is now combing archives for evidence that Boo lived a life of heroic virtue. Boo is now officially a servant of God, the first step in the Catholic Church's four-stage path to sainthood. The process could take decades and requires at least two confirmed miracles. I'm Zach Mahoney from the Brainerd Now Newsroom.
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0: I'm meteorologist Mace Michaels. Mostly cloudy for tonight, passing showers, and a low pretty close to 50. For tomorrow, turning partly sunny, but breezy. Warmer, too, with highs in the mid-70s. Another sunny and breezy day for Wednesday, highs into the upper 60s. Warming through the rest of the week. 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
12: I'm meteorologist Mace Michaels. Mostly cloudy for tonight, passing showers, and a low pretty close to 50. For tomorrow, turning partly sunny, but breezy. Warmer, too, with highs in the mid-70s. Another sunny and breezy day for Wednesday, highs into the upper 60s. Warming through the rest of the week. Everything you need for a great barbecue. 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Currently, it's 59 degrees.
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0: is from Tame Impala. It is Loser on 106.7 WJJY, and it kind of works into what I'm about to tell you. I have been getting a great number of texts from everybody, 218-828-1067, about going to the bar this weekend to go enjoy the game. They're like, look, Dave, we're Vikings fans. This is the general consensus. We're ready for this, all right? We have been the most winning team in the NFL and have yet to win a Super Bowl. Your bad luck is not going to carry over. And I was like, I don't know. It's pretty bad. I tell you what, though. If they continue this win streak, if they make it to 7, I will give everybody at the bar a high five for sure. But if they can make it to 7 games, I might just have to get myself a Vikings jersey, because maybe that means I'm actually the good luck charm because I have been following the Vikings games. That's the way somebody else put it to me as well.
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0: So I'm in a precarious spot with the buildup to the World Series of Baseball going on right now because, one, I want to cheer on the Atlanta Braves. My dad is a big Braves fan, even though I'm not. That's his team, and I want to support his team. But I was thinking about the conversation I had last week with, you know, Barry, you know, formerly of 106.7 WJJY. And he was like, you know what? The Dodgers have to win a third one because that's the only way we're going to get changes in the MLB. And I was like, yeah, that's a good point there, Barry. But, you know, like, can't we just, like, have a little bit of moment? He goes, nope, it's got to be this way. And Barry, who's, you know, been around since baseball was invented, he would know better than I.
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1: 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Hope is real. You are not alone. 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
9: I'm meteorologist Mace Michaels. Mostly cloudy for tonight, passing showers, and a low pretty close to 50. For tomorrow, turning partly sunny, but breezy. Warmer too, with highs in the mid-70s. Another sunny and breezy day for Wednesday, highs into the upper 60s. Warming through the rest of the week. Everything you need for a great barbecue. Sauce, spices, and dry rubs. All at grandpasbbqshop.com. Right now it's 58.

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0: The Haunted Trail is back at Nordland Arboretum. Ooh. You got to talk about haunted things. You kind of got to give it some ambiance here. Save D for 106.7 WJJY. Thursday, Friday, Saturday, the 15th, 16th, and 17th. So that's next weekend from 7 to 9. Each night, you can go out and get a high-scare adventure or a low-scare adventure. You decide, but you definitely want to get your tickets in advance. You can go to NordlandArb.org and get yourself hooked up. I went one time last year. It was kind of like a little station thing. They were like, hey, why don't you go out and check it out? And I had a blast. And that was just on the low-scare thing because I don't know. I don't like being scared a whole lot. You got enough to deal with on my own, let alone having somebody, some clown jump out at me and going, boom. But I had a good time with it, and I think you will too. NordlandArb.org. Get your tickets for the Arboretum Haunted Trail coming up next weekend.
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11: I'm meteorologist Mace Michaels. Mostly cloudy for tonight, passing showers, and a low pretty close to 50. For tomorrow, turning partly sunny, but breezy. Warmer, too, with highs in the mid-70s. Another sunny and breezy day for Wednesday, highs into the upper 60s. Warming through the rest of the week. 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

All right, that's it for me. Dave D here on 106.7 WJJY. It looks like Brooke Michaels is coming in the door as we speak. She's going to take you to midnight. So, till then, I'll catch you tomorrow. Have a good one.